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17: It's going to be clear this evening. After midnight, we could see some fog patches, though. Windy tonight with an overnight low of +2. Sunny tomorrow with fog patches disappearing in the morning. Windy in the morning as well with a high of 15.
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3: It's Seacrest, Sissany, and Tanya in the back room. Somber. I would love to see this dude live.
4: Me too.
5: Yes.
3: Wouldn't you? I have not. One of the hot new artists, I've not seen him. Has anybody seen him live? Anybody here?
5: Yes, no? I have.
3: Okay.
6: Of course, Michaela.
3: So what's his vibe like live?
5: So I actually saw him with the Jonas Brothers. He was a surprise guest, and he is so great. Yeah, like he is a great performer.
6: Lucky. We're so lucky.
3: Yeah, I want to see him. Is he good looking?
4: Yes.
5: Yeah, he's really tall. Like, very tall.
4: And he has that, like, rock
3: that
4: star thing.
3: I find that very tall unattractive.
5: Mm-hmm. He's 6'7".
3: Maybe it's in envy and, you know,
4: he's 6'7"?
3: Yeah. 6'7". Wow.
4: 6'7".
3: 6'7". Okay. We are so, please, we're so obvious.
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11: It's going to be clear this evening. After midnight, we could see some fog patches, though windy tonight with an overnight low of +2. Sunny tomorrow with fog patches disappearing in the morning. Windy in the morning as well with a high of 15.
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4: I do believe that when you think something, it can happen, and you put it out in the universe, it can happen. And if you think something negative or bad, it can also happen.
5: That's true.
4: So you almost have to control your
6: thoughts.
4: Output into the universe.
6: Mm-hmm.
4: I can't control my thoughts, but I can kind of control my manifestation of things in the universe. You know, they say if you write it down or you say it over and over again, it will and can happen. You can will it to happen.
5: And that's exactly what this method is, kind of like that, because you're doing both, essentially.
4: Right. So they're saying it's a scary, powerful method of manifestation.
5: Uh-huh.
4: It's called the 10-10-10 method. It's on TikTok right now. Sisney, tell us about it.
5: The idea is to write 10 things you're grateful for, 10 things you want to manifest, and 10 I am affirmations.
4: Why 10? That's a lot. Can it be 3?
5: Well, they can also be the same thing every day if they're the same things that you're thinking of. But the point is to do this daily. It's a daily practice. And people are feeling more positive and focused. And apparently it's helping them attract what they want, whether it's a dream job, maybe that relationship, or just better mindset. And what makes it different from other manifestation hacks is how structured it is. You're not just like wishing or visualizing. You're actually writing it all down every single day. It's the every single day part that's the
4: difference. That frequency does trigger your brain in a different way other than thinking it. So if you're physically writing it down, your brain begins to think it.
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13: Yeah, is it a scam? I mean, I don't know. I just got from Amazon, maybe it's not Amazon, a text that came in from a weird number saying, there's been a recall. Click here to find out.
14: No, don't click it.
15: Scammed.
13: But then I started thinking, it seemed legit. Like, I'm usually good at identifying scams. This looked legit, that there may have been something that I purchased that got recalled and Amazon wants to tell me. That seems like, what a kind thing.
14: Yeah, but they usually would email you and then it would have like your order number on there.
15: Or did you order something and it hasn't come yet?
13: I don't know, but I can't click into it to find out because I'm too scared because it might be a scam.
14: But now you can put it into this website.
13: Well, what's the website?
14: Okay, it's called scamwise.com, and it basically analyzes the message, the website, the text, whatever it is. You can even explain it if you need to. Like, I got, like, those FedEx letters in the mail. So I put it into this website explaining the whole situation, and indeed, in fact, immediately confirmed that it was a scam. Don't pay the dues. All that stuff is just not real. Do you remember me telling you about this, the FedEx
13: yes.
14: stuff? Okay.
13: Yes.
14: So I'm for this.
13: I get also random texts. People going, are you looking for a job? Or are you still
15: up?
13: Are you still up? It's like they say, hey, oh, I'm in town. Hey, yes. I'm in town. I'm like, wait, who? And then you kind of want to go, well, who's this phone number from the past that's in town?
15: Oh, yeah.
13: Right? But is that a scam or is that just somebody?
14: I think it's scamwise.com, by the way.
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27: It's going to be clear this evening. After midnight, we could see some fog patches, though windy tonight with an overnight low of +2. Sunny tomorrow with fog patches disappearing in the morning. Windy in the morning as well with a high of 15.
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1: Oh, hey, while you have your phone out, connect with On Air with Ryan Seacrest on your socials. Oh, that's not a phone. That's one of those things they give you while you're waiting for a table at a restaurant. It's vibrating. 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
2: All right, I'm going to throw this out to you guys because it's been making the rounds. The title is The Secret to a Great Marriage Crushes on Other People. All right. It's an article being shared, and the headline basically is about the secret being having crushes on other people. So it's written by a woman who's married for, I think, 10 years. She's got two kids. She has an office crush on a guy named Phil, like a guy that she sees at the office named Phil. And she said her husband jokes about it. He'll notice her putting on mascara before a Zoom call and joke, oh, is that for Phil? Like, it's become a fun
3: weird
2: sort of situation and some levity in the relationship. And she says they regularly discuss other people they find attractive. And she says, why wouldn't you? Everyone finds other people attractive. To hide it is lying. Like, at least you're being transparent when you're telling them, yes, I find Phil attractive.
3: Maybe celebrities or something like that on TV, yeah, or a movie that you're just like, we'll never see in the wild, but not a coworker.
2: But here's what they're saying. If you're never going to do it, it's harmless. And it's transparent and it's truthful and it's honest. Now, you're obviously not going to do anything. I mean, you have to not
3: know.
2: You have to have some parameters here. So would it not prove the strength of your relationship by being able to do that? Almost makes me feel like you're insecure with your relationship if you can't.
3: No. I think if you put it out into the universe, then it'll eventually come to light.
2: I just think that what she's saying is, look, this is the strong relationship we have, we can actually make jokes like this. So this should be your goals. Good luck.
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0: 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Brad and Katie make the draw on Monday, June 1st. 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
8: It's going to be clear this evening. After midnight, we could see some fog patches, though windy tonight with an overnight low of +2. Sunny tomorrow with fog patches disappearing in the morning. Windy in the morning as well with a high of 15.
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got me thinking, were you out drinking? 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
1: I'm Katie Nichols. Here's what's happening in Thunder Bay. Former city police officer Michael Domini has been sentenced to 3 years imprisonment for breach of trust and obstruction of justice. The sentence is nearly double the 15 to 18 months custodial sentence the Crown had asked for. The judge sentenced the officer to 3 years on breach of trust charges and 2 years to be served concurrently for obstruction of justice. His lawyer says it is a decision he plans to appeal. The Lakehead Region Conservation Authority is looking to create a new conservation area near its main office, which is close to the intersection of Golf Links and Oliver Road. CAO Tammy Cook says this site would be accessible by city transit.
2: So all of our other areas, you need basically a vehicle to get to. This one would be unique that, you know, you could get on the city transit, for instance, and visit the area once it's up and running, and would be close to, obviously, Confederation College and the university, which would make it accessible for maybe international students, too, that don't have access to nature with our, you know, other properties that are farther away.
1: Cook says the project has been discussed for some time, but is still in the early pre-design stage. Some Oliver Papoon's residents voiced their concerns about a potential 178-lot subdivision planned for the community's municipal golf course. A major concern among residents at a meeting this week was access to water and the treatment of wastewater. De Gregorio Development's president Silvio De Gregorio says he is working on an agreement with the city of Thunder Bay to purchase water.
3: As far as the sewage concerns, I mean, it would be treated sewage in a communal septic field that would be located in the old gravel pit across Roslyn Road. It will be piped a long way from where the community is.
1: He adds the next steps are to get the draft development plan approved by the Oliver Papoon Council, as well as a commitment and an agreement from the city of Thunder Bay. Age-friendly Thunder Bay has created a new in-home emergency information brochure that helps people display essential medical information for paramedics and other emergency responders. Chair Donna Nagy says the brochure can then be placed on a fridge or the back of a door.
4: Peace of mind, and especially for your parents or your grandparents, if they're home by themselves, or even if somebody is with them, if they're unconscious, nobody knows what to do, but a paramedic does. So that's who this is for, to help anybody.
1: An initial run of 10,000 copies of the medical brochure have been distributed throughout the city. For more details on these and other stories, you can find them at tbnewswatch.com. I'm Katie Nichols. Sports is next.
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7: The Colorado Avalanche are moving on to the Western Conference Finals. Brett Kulak scored at 3:52 into overtime to give the Avs a 4-3 win over Minnesota in Game 5, winning the series 4-1. Colorado will face off with the winner of the Vegas-Anaheim series. Game 6 goes tonight with the Golden Knights leading 3-2. Also tonight, Montreal and Buffalo square off in Game 5 with that series deadlocked at 2 wins each. In other hockey news, the Professional Women's League announced the addition of 2 expansion teams for next season in Las Vegas and Hamilton. History was made last night in the WNBA as the Toronto Tempo recorded their first ever regular season win, 86-73 over Seattle. Marina Mabry led all scorers with 26 points. In the NBA playoffs, the Cleveland Cavaliers are a win away from eliminating the number one ranked Detroit Pistons. This comes after a 117-113 overtime win in Game 5 of the Eastern Semifinal. And Dalton Varsho was the hero at Rogers Center, bringing the Blue Jays back from the hands of defeat with a walk-off grand slam, securing a 5-3 10-inning win over Tampa. The Jays have tonight off before beginning a weekend series in Detroit against the Tigers. That's sports. I'm Ted Jessup.
0: Welcome back to Nissan Head to Head. Rogues showing up with an unbelievable estimated highway range of up to 800 kilometers per tank. Some of the other guys are stepping up now with yet another fuel stop. Some wins are really obvious.
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1: Lots of sunshine today and a high of 15. It'll be a little cloudy tonight as we get down to 7. Tomorrow it'll be clear in the morning with a high of 22. Then on Saturday, sun and cloud in the works, a high of 15. Right now in Thunder Bay, it's minus 1. In Atikokan today, lots of sunshine and a high of 20. It'll be cloudy tonight. Chance of showers happening overnight, but clearing out before the morning as we get down to 10. Tomorrow, sunshine with a high of 23. Then on Saturday, sun and cloud and a high of 15. Right now in Atikokan, it's minus 1.
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0: 91.5 CKPR, Thunder Bay's radio station. There's Scott Hellman, Kind of Complicated. It's 6:08. Good morning. We're Brad and Katie.
1: Good morning. It is nice out this morning. Like, it's calm. It doesn't feel super cold. It's going to be beautiful today. Sunshine, high of 15. Right now it's -1. Apparently, the wind, -5. I don't know what that means. Like, I'm wearing a sweater dress today. I felt fine going from building to car to building.
0: It does not feel like -1 out there.
1: No, it was beautiful this morning. The sky was super clear. We saw the moon this morning. Mm-hmm. It was like a nice little slice of pie over there. A nice little skinny banana. It was great.
0: Nice day. And it's going to be a nice day. So that's awesome.
1: I am all about that. It was beautiful last night. Soccer last night. Because it is soccer season. You know, North End Rec, all that jazz. Let me tell you, Monday, not nice. Monday was garbage. It's trash. Like hats, mitts, blankets.
0: That
1: I regretted not wearing more layers.
0: Mm-hmm.
1: It was terrible. Last night, on the other hand, much better.
0: Mm-hmm.
1: Enjoyable, sunny. Weather was fantastic. Kids were all in a good mood. Parking wasn't horrendous. It always is, but it just seemed slightly better, maybe because it was sunny. I don't know, but it was lovely.
0: Probably, you know, because you're walking all that way, and it's like if you're not walking in the cold.
1: I think the most interesting part about yesterday, because I'm there for what seems like an eon, because both kids are in it, and they're at different times, and there's no point going home in the middle, so we just stay till, I don't know, dark. And the most interesting part about yesterday was during the in-between part of the kids' games was we're walking around and all of a sudden there's a couple of little girls. I want to say they're around 10, 8 or 10 or so. And they're walking around. They've got a leash. And I'm like, oh, what's on the end of that leash? A ferret. They had a ferret on a leash at a park. And this poor ferret was getting picked up and put down and picked up and put down and over here and over there. And this kid wants to hold the ferret and that kid wants to hold. Don't lose the leash. I can't lose my ferret. And I'm like, oh my God, who has brought a ferret to the park? What do you mean don't lose the leash? This thing is too terrified to go running anywhere. There's a bazillion people. It's not doing nothing. And I'm like, I looked at my kids. I'm like, don't touch it because it's going to be an effort to go wash your hands and like you need to eat. Please don't do this. So soccer was interesting. Everybody had fun.
0: Oh, sorry.
1: Yeah.
0: Ferrets in my life have, well, whatever, you never see them, right? But my wife had a cousin that had a ferret once.
1: Oh, okay.
0: And
1: they stink.
0: Do they?
1: Yeah.
0: We were at their place and, you know, the ferret is there. And I'm like, whatever, the ferret's going around, you know, their place, right?
1: Mm-hmm.
0: It's whatever. And they're like, are you okay with the ferret? I'm like, yeah, whatever. And,
1: oh, to see it? Like, you're not scared of it or anything?
0: Yeah, are you okay? You know, and plus I have allergies to things. I don't have a clue if I'm allergic to a ferret or not. I don't
1: guess
0: know.
1: We'll find out.
0: Yeah, but anyways, whatever. There's a ferret here. I don't care. And then the thing jumped up on the couch where I was sitting and was on my, and it kind of sat on my shoulder.
1: Yeah.
0: And I kind of looked over. It's like, yeah, no, I'm not okay with this.
1: not okay, you weird, long, slinky animal.
0: No, it was like, everything was fine until it was like a few inches from my face. And it's like, yeah, this face.
1: No. And it looked at you.
0: Yeah, it looked at me. And it was like, yeah, no, that's a rat face. No, that's.
1: Ah, good. The universal experience around ferrets. So, yeah, it was an interesting time yesterday. And I'm glad that today is Thursday.
0: It's 6:12. We've got a lot on the show here. We'll tell you about our food delivering yesterday. That's coming up here in a few minutes.
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0: 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Yeah, there's so much going on the show today, including a visitor. Our Once Upon a Child Kid co-host will be in today.
1: Busy Bees here happening in the studio. Shoshana Johnston's going to be popping by in just a little bit, actually, just before 7:30 she'll be in, and we'll be hanging out with her, and she'll get some pretty cool stuff, $25 from Once Upon a Child, and some pretty awesome CKPR swag.
0: It'll be cool to find out all about Shoshana, and
1: we're very excited.
0: A little more than an hour's time. It's Pink with Who Knew, Thunder Bay's radio station, 91.5 CKPR.

0: 91.5 CKPR, Thunder Bay's radio station with Pink, and who knew? It's 6:19. Good morning. It's Thunder Bay's morning show with Brad and Katie.
1: It's going to be a beautiful day today. Look at that sun. Look at the sun. Cresting.
0: It's just peeking over.
1: I know. It's fantastic. And it's right on time. Sunrise, 6:18. And it just turned to 6:19 right now. It's coming right into my retinas, Brad.
0: I know.
1: Right into my retinas.
0: I'm trying not to look at it, but look at it at the same time.
1: Right?
0: Beautiful.
1: High of 15 today. Right now, it's -1.
0: We were delivering food. Mario's Bowl food with Brad and Katie's Power Lunch.
1: Oh, my gosh.
0: That was yesterday.
1: I showed up like the diva I am. You and Cy and the gentleman from Mario's Bowl were all waiting in the lobby at the building. Everybody's hands were full. And I'm like, allow me to get the doors for you. Oh, we walked into Broker Link and it was fantastic. Office is large.
0: I was just gonna say that's a big office, but we only saw half of it. I think so because she said they have the next floor above too.
1: Yeah, they said, we have like a bunch, all of upstairs or a huge chunk of upstairs as well. And then when we were walking by, I was like, oh, I like the one cubicle, because it's a lot of cubicle offices in the center. I was like, oh, I like that one cubicle that has all the weights, all the free weights in there. And she's like, oh, yeah, one of our staff members also does like personal training or something.
0: Oh, really?
1: On the side. And she's like, she makes us twice a day do some physical activity. And I'm like, oh, my gosh. Wow. Are you going to have the energy for that today after you eat all of this lunch that we've just brought you?
0: Yeah.
1: There was so much food.
0: Uh-huh.
1: The soup smelled amazing.
0: What was there? It was a taco soup, right?
1: There was taco soup and there was like a cabbage roll soup as well, which I was like, I'm interested in both of these.
0: Yeah.
1: How do I get my grubby little paws on them? Yeah. And then the pizza, there were
0: three pizzas.
1: Yeah. There was like a pepperoni, a cheese, and like a deluxe or something like that.
0: Canadian?
1: I think that's what it was.
0: Something like that, yeah.
1: Canadian. And then salads. There was a dill pickle ranch dressing for salad that they had.
0: I didn't see that.
1: Yeah. Yeah. And then the soups. Oh, yeah. Absolutely fantastic. It was amazing.
0: The Power Lunch. Now, we do that every week. We'll announce the next winner on Tuesday and then deliver the next day on Wednesday.
1: So that's right.
0: We want you to get in on this.
1: You still got some time. We want to come visit you and your staff. So feel free. 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
8: Good morning. It's 6:24. We're at Thunder Bay's morning show with Brad and Katie. Earlier in the week, we had our police chief, Darcy Fleury, on the air with us. He came in for a little visit.
9: Yeah.
8: Talking about, it's police week going on this week.
9: That's right. It is police week. And the mayor did do the flag raising with them on Monday and declared it in the city, which is pretty cool. But the chief was saying that they are doing the go have a coffee with the cops. And it's an informal kind of setting, you know, one of the coffee shops in town, and you can sit down and chit chat. You can talk to them, ask them whatever, whether it's a serious question or it's like a funny question.
8: Yeah.
9: You know,
8: whatever you want to talk to them about. He said it kind of moves from table to table and just chats with people, right?
9: Yeah.
8: So if you want to go down to this this event and just kind of hang out, ask questions, he's going to be at Dolce Coffee House today.
9: Nice.
8: And that's starting at 11 o'clock this morning.
9: Perfect.
8: I don't think there's an end time. I think it's just, you know, when
9: they kind of just mill about for a little bit there, exactly, and chat with people that come in and come by. It's nothing to be afraid of. There's no, you know, incidents that they're planning at that time. It really is just to have a chance to, if you want to chat with police, they are there and readily available.
8: It's 6:26. Here's a song by the guy that we're trying to send you to go see. Mm-hmm. Details on that coming up a little bit later on. But here's Ed Sheeran with Camera. Thunder Bay's radio station, 91.5 CKPR.

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2: I'm Katie Nichols. Here's what's happening in Thunder Bay. Former city police officer Michael Domini is going to spend 3 years in jail for breach of trust and obstruction of justice. The sentence is double the 15 to 18 months custodial sentence the Crown had asked for. The judge sentenced Domini to 3 years on the breach of trust charge and 2 years to be served concurrently for obstruction of justice. His lawyer says it is a decision he plans to appeal. The former police officer was charged in December 2023 in relation to an incident at a Frederica Street apartment November 2020. Some residents in Oliver Papoose raised concerns over a proposed 178-lot planned subdivision for the community's municipal golf course property, with water access and wastewater management among the key issues discussed. Speaking at a meeting this week, De Gregorio Development's president Silvio De Gregorio says the project's sewage would be handled through a communal septic field located in a formal gravel pit across Rosalind Road.
3: As far as the water supply, we're proposing to either be able to use municipal water from the city of Thunder Bay to purchase. Should that not be achieved, then we would need to provide a hydrological study to confirm the availability of water, and it would be a communal well with piped water to individual units.
2: De Gregorio adds the next steps are to get the draft development plan approved by the Oliver Papoose Council, as well as a commitment and an agreement from the city of Thunder Bay. Lakehead Region Conservation Authority plans to create a new conservation area near its main office at the intersection of Golf Links and Oliver Roads, with access via city transit. CAO Tammy Cook says the project has been discussed for some time.
4: We've been looking at potential funding programs that could help us offset the cost. So we've been thinking about it. Now we're going to kind of move full steam ahead this year with we have in our budget to design the area, so to come up with the actual plans of what will be included in the area, which then we can use for costing and looking for future funding.
2: Cook says the organization hopes to complete planning for the project this year and begin construction next year, pending funding approval. A Trendly Thunder Bay has teamed up with other local agencies to create a new information brochure that helps people display essential medical information for paramedics and other emergency responders. Chair Donna Nagy says hanging the brochure up on the fridge or on the back of a door can make a significant difference during an emergency.
5: If you're in a crisis and you need emergency and you need a paramedic, that paramedic has to see what you're allergic to. What drugs are you taking, medical drugs? They have to know whether or not you have a DNR. Do not resuscitate.
2: An initial run of 10,000 copies of the medical brochure have been distributed throughout the city. In sports, Colorado is moving on to the Western Conference Finals after a 4-3 overtime win over Minnesota. Dalton Varsho's walk-off grand slam lifted the Blue Jays over Tampa 5-3, and the WNBA's Toronto Tempo have won their first ever game, 86-73, over Seattle. For these stories and more, you can find them at tvnewswatch.com. I'm Katie Nichols.
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0: 91.5 CKPR, Thunder Bay's radio station with Usher and Pitbull. It's 6:37. Hey, it's Thunder Bay's morning show with Brad and Katie.
1: That beautiful sunrise is just fantastic. A high of 15 today. It's going to be sunny all day today. Right now in Thunder Bay, it's minus one.
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3: 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Arby's 2 for $12 jalapeno beef and cheddar sandwiches are here for a limited time. Arby's. We have the meats.
1: It looks like Paris Jackson is coming out with a win against her dad's estate. So a big legal win. So a judge ruled that $625,000 in bonus payments tied to Michael Jackson's estate must be returned. She had challenged how the money was being handled. And she's like, look, this is a huge step in towards of like transparency and accountability against her dad's estate and everything. And you know, kind of the drama seems to have not stopped at all since his death in any capacity. But the fact that she was able to get that settled and turned around a bit, I think is pretty good for her.
0: I didn't know that there was somebody in charge of all that. I thought they were just in charge. Like the kids got the money. So
1: there must be somebody to like execute that process.
0: The whole trust thing.
1: Right. Yeah. Like there must be some sort of business banking something.

0: behind it, and that's, it seems like, what she was frustrated about. So they got a judge involved, and here we are.
1: Colin Jost and Travis Kelce, these are a couple of famous guys,
0: yeah,
1: right? There are a couple of famous guys that have something in common. And they were Colin was on Travis's podcast, and what they have in common, Travis asked Colin about being the less famous person in a relationship.
2: How nice is it to be the less famous person in your relationship?
3: Huge relief. I think I'm probably almost approached more because she's less approachable. Because I'm on TV, I have like a lesser, people are just like, I'm in their living room, so they're just like, hey, what's up, man? How's it going? She's actually almost so famous, they don't believe it a lot of times. And the person's looking at her passport and he'll be like, has anyone ever told you you look like Scarlett Johansson? Like genuinely asking and not realize, even though he's looking at her,
2: her name,
3: because
2: yeah,
3: he's like, it would be weirder if it was her.
0: Yeah, I see his point on all of that. And that's hilarious.
1: Yeah. Just as a side note, they refer to themselves as the plus ones.
0: Oh my gosh, that's adorable. They could probably have a little plus ones club.
1: Yes.
0: They probably do. That's amazing. I love this so much.
1: That's your Pop Pulse.
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1: It's 6:43. There's going to be a picnic coming up.
0: I love a good picnic.
1: Salvation Army Journey to Life Center is hosting this. It's called Picnic at the Center. And we're a little less than a month away from this event.
0: Yeah, it's coming up on, which is a Saturday. It's fantastic. Saturday, June the 13th. And it's on for a few hours from noon until 3 that day.
1: Now, it's this community picnic. You get to find out all about the center. But they got so much going on. They got games. They got children's activities. Free hot dogs.
0: Ooh, yep.
1: Skateboard demos. Because the Cinema 5 skate park people are going to be.
0: There's going to be puppies. Yeah. There's going to be puppies. Puppies and hot dogs. Northern Reach Network is going to be there with some foster puppies as well.
1: 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The Thunder Bay Clown Club is going to be there. Yeah. And there's going to be a whole bunch of vehicles on display from the police department, the fire department, ambulance.
0: Emergency response.
1: Yeah, a motorcycle display there, right?
0: Lots and lots of things. So if you're around, I think you should be. It's coming up Saturday, June 13th. Stop on by at Salvation Army Journey to Life Center's Picnic at the Center.
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0: don't want to dance alone. 91.5 CKPR, Thunder Bay's radio station with Preston Pablo and Dan Salone. It's 6:51. Hi, we're Thunder Bay's morning show with Brad and Katie.
1: You know, sometimes when you mishear lyrics, right there, I thought you said Dan Salone, not Dance Alone. And I'm like, who's Dan Salone? Is this somebody I don't know? Is this a new artist? What's happening?
2: We used to have a sales rep that worked for our TV station named Dan Salone, who's in Winnipeg now.
1: So I'm not far off. No. But that's what's happening today on Thursday. May the 14th be with you. It is going to be beautiful today. Sunshine, high of 15. Right now, it's -1. Bradley, your fingerprints could be stolen. You're at risk here.
2: Oh, what did I do now?
1: How often do you make the peace sign in photos?
2: The peace sign?
1: Yeah. Like, how often are you doing the peace sign in photos?
2: Oh, not very often.
1: No?
2: No.
1: That's past? You're out of that era of
2: your
1: life?
2: Yeah.
1: Okay. What about bunny ears on people?
2: Oh.
1: I suspect you're the type of dad that still makes bunny ears around his children and wife.
2: No, not anymore. Like, I mean, did I? Yeah. Yeah, like, I mean.
1: You're going to now because I brought it up and you're like, you know, it's going to be so funny if I do this. But don't, Brad, because your fingerprints could be stolen. There are, like, tech security experts that are like, yeah, it's not a great idea because there are some programs out there which are, like, obviously they're AI based that can, like, zoom in and they're able to, like, kind of digitally scan your fingerprint.
2: Seriously?
1: Yes. So, especially if it's like a close-up selfie.
2: Like, take it. Oh, a close-up selfie, yeah. But really, the cameras on a, like,
1: Have you seen the cameras on iPhones these days? They're excellent. Way better.
2: That excellent? That it could pick up your fingerprints?
1: So, if you're taking if you're holding your phone and you're taking a selfie, you're like, oh, here I'm at Disneyland. Click. And you do the peace sign and it's by your face. The phone is within, you know, 2 feet of your face.
2: Uh-huh.
1: Absolutely. Most close-up selfies are that, and then they're within a few feet. And cameras these days are much better than the cameras of yesteryear, Bradley.
2: Oh, now I have to worry about that, too.
1: Yeah. So would you consider going back through, I'm sure, your bazillion selfies that you must have posted on the internet to go back and maybe scrub those?
2: Oh.
1: I don't know. Especially if there's good lighting, things are in focus. Oh, then you're fine. Your pictures are fine. Not to worry.
2: Oh, yeah.
1: Bradley's identity is secure. Yeah.
2: Brad can't take a decent photo. Yeah. I'm safe.
1: But, like, this is a legit concern for, like, anybody who might be, like, super paranoid about that stuff. But security tech experts are like, yeah, so, you know, be aware.
2: I'm okay.
1: Like, no, I don't want to be more aware. I would actually like to be less aware.
2: Yeah, no kidding.
1: Please and thank you.
2: Well, there's something we didn't know yesterday.
1: Right?
2: We got more of that on the way, by the way. Three things you didn't know yesterday. That's coming up after 7 o'clock sometime.
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2: I'm Katie Nichols. Here's what's happening in Thunder Bay. Former city police officer Michael Domini has been sentenced to 3 years imprisonment for breach of trust and obstruction of justice. The sentence is nearly double the 15 to 18 months custodial sentence the Crown had asked for. The judge sentenced the officer to 3 years on breach of trust charges and 2 years to be served concurrently for obstruction of justice. His lawyer says it is a decision he plans to appeal. The Lakehead Region Conservation Authority is looking to create a new conservation area near its main office, which is close to the intersection of Golf Links and Oliver Road. CAO Tammy Cook says this site would be accessible by city transit.
3: So all of our other areas, you need basically a vehicle to get to. This one would be unique that, you know, you could get on the city transit, for instance, and visit the area once it's up and running, and would be close to, obviously, Confederation College and the university, which would make it accessible for maybe international students, too, that don't have access to nature with our, you know, other properties that are farther away.
2: Cook says the project has been discussed for some time, but is still in the early pre-design stage. Some Oliver Papoon's residents voiced their concerns about a potential 178-lot subdivision planned for the community's municipal golf course. A major concern among residents at a meeting this week was access to water and the treatment of wastewater. De Gregorio Development's president Silvio De Gregorio says he is working on an agreement with the city of Thunder Bay to purchase water.
4: As far as the sewage concerns, I mean, they would be treated sewage in a communal septic field that would be located in the old gravel pit across Roslyn Road. It will be piped a long way from where the community is.
2: He adds the next steps are to get the draft development plan approved by the Oliver Papoon Council, as well as a commitment and an agreement from the City of Thunder Bay. Age-friendly Thunder Bay has created a new in-home emergency information brochure that helps people display essential medical information for paramedics and other emergency responders. Chair Donna Nagy says the brochure can then be placed on a fridge or the back of a door.
5: Peace of mind, and especially for your parents or your grandparents, if they're home by themselves, or even if somebody is with them, if they're unconscious, nobody knows what to do, but a paramedic does. So that's who this is for, to help anybody.
2: An initial run of 10,000 copies of the medical brochure have been distributed throughout the city. For more details on these and other stories, you can find them at tbnewswatch.com. I'm Katie Nichols. Sports is next.
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9: The Colorado Avalanche are moving on to the Western Conference Finals. Brett Kulak scored at 3:52 into overtime to give the Avs a 4-3 win over Minnesota in Game 5, winning the series 4-1. Colorado will face off with the winner of the Vegas-Anaheim series. Game 6 goes tonight with the Golden Knights leading 3-2. Also tonight, Montreal and Buffalo square off in Game 5 with that series deadlocked at 2 wins each. In other hockey news, the Professional Women's League announced the addition of 2 expansion teams for next season in Las Vegas and Hamilton. History was made last night in the WNBA as the Toronto Tempo recorded their first ever regular season win, 86-73 over Seattle. Marina Mabry led all scorers with 26 points. In the NBA playoffs, the Cleveland Cavaliers are a win away from eliminating the number one ranked Detroit Pistons. This comes after a 117-113 overtime win in Game 5 of the Eastern Semifinal. And Dalton Varsho was the hero at Rogers Center, bringing the Blue Jays back from the hands of defeat with a walk-off grand slam, securing a 5-3 10-inning win over Tampa. The Jays have tonight off before beginning a weekend series in Detroit against the Tigers. That's sports. I'm Ted Jessup. Welcome to Lowry's. How can I help you today?
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2: Lots of sunshine today and a high of 15. It'll be a little cloudy tonight as we get down to 7. Tomorrow it'll be clear in the morning with a high of 22. Then on Saturday, sun and cloud in the works, a high of 15. Right now in Thunder Bay, it's minus 1. In Atikokan today, lots of sunshine and a high of 20. It'll be cloudy tonight. Chance of showers happening overnight, but clearing up before the morning as we get down to 10. Tomorrow, sunshine with a high of 23. Then on Saturday, sun and cloud and a high of 15. Right now in Atikokan, it's minus 1.
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0: 91.5 CKPR, Thunder Bay's radio station. There's High Hopes, Panic at the Disco, 7:09, and we're Thunder Bay's morning show with Brad and Katie.
1: Beautiful today, lots of sunshine, a high of 15. Get the sunscreen ready. Right now it's zero in Thunder Bay.
0: What a beautiful day yesterday.
1: Gorgeous.
0: Oh,
1: it was fantastical. I was skipping.
0: I left the house in the evening, and I'm like, I'm wearing a t-shirt. I'm wearing shorts. I don't have to change. I'm putting flip-flops on,
1: oh,
0: and I'm walking
1: God?
0: Out the door.
1: You wore shorts in public, Bradley,
0: I
1: with
0: did.
1: Those white gams?
0: You know it.
1: And you're flipping flops?
0: It was a treat for everyone to see.
1: I'm sure. I'm sure your neighborhood was ecstatic.
0: Yeah, I wore the shorts and the flip-flops out of the house. Now, there's this woman that's going viral on TikTok right now. And she's got this video where she cries. She cries at how upsetting it is to see men wearing flip-flops.
1: Oh. Okay.
0: She's even crying on the video. But get this. The video's been viewed 30 million times.
1: No
0: That's
1: way.
0: How viral it is. Here, have a listen to this.
2: Can men please stop wearing flip-flops? It's really gross.
1: It's really gross. I feel like she has just suffered from men who don't take care of their feet. And then she sees one and she just sees them all. You know, when you buy a new car, you're like, oh my God, there's my car. And you see multiple versions of your car.
0: Uh-huh.
1: That's what's happening. She saw one pair of gross feet and now that's all she can see.
0: Oh, is that it? Okay.
1: That's my suspicion. I don't know.
0: Okay.
1: I don't know, but...
0: I didn't know if I'd be going out in flip-flops was offensive to everyone.
1: Just take care of your feet and your toenails, man. That's all that's required. And I'm asking, not as a woman, just as a human who has eyeballs.
0: Gotcha.
1: Just to take care of the tippy toes.
0: It's 7-Eleven, and three things you didn't know yesterday is coming up soon.
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1: Yeah, and it kind of just takes off from there.
0: Yeah.
1: Sounds pretty cool. I love it. 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

0: 91.5 CKPR, Thunder Bay's radio station with Jennifer Page. It's 717, and it's Brad and Katie.
1: Beautiful today, honestly. All that sunshine, sunglasses, sunscreen for today. It's going to be gorgeous. High of 15. Right now, it's zero in Thunder Bay.
2: And now, three things you didn't know yesterday.
0: Thing number one, Katie.
1: Okay.
0: The most common city name in the world is San Jose.
1: Really?
0: There are 1,716 cities, towns, villages, counties, and regions named San Jose.
1: Really? Mm. Wow. Okay.
0: San Antonio second, by the way.
1: I would not have guessed that.
0: That's a lot.
1: That is a lot.
0: Uh-huh.
1: Coming out of left field on that one. Okay.
0: Thing number two, every Apple iPhone, iPad, and Mac computer shows the time as 9:41 a.m. in their ads. Why 9:41? They picked that time because that's approximately when Steve Jobs would make his biggest announcements during their presentations.
1: Oh, really? Mm. I do like those kind of little Easter egg-y things like that.
0: Yeah.
1: Okay. Cool.
0: Okay. I thought this was fitting because, you know, with Costco coming to town here.
1: There's a Costco coming? Yeah.
0: Costco's famous $1.50 hot dog and pop combo is so popular, Costco serves 124 million hot dogs a year. That is six times more hot dogs than all of the Major League Baseball stadiums combined.
1: Wow. What? Wow, that's a lot. I feel like the Jays are going to give them a run for their money with their like toonie dogs, and they've got the 77 cent hot dogs.
0: Not even close.
1: But like, that's a lot of that's a lot of tube bologna going out of Costco there. I love it. That's great.
0: Three things you didn't know yesterday. Hey, we have Big Brain on Brad coming up with a $125 prize pack this morning.
1: That's right. It does include tickets to go see Magna Cedar's newest production, No Man's Land, and $25 for Cajun Fusion and...
0: Win to get in.
1: That's right.
0: Get on the floor with Ed Sheeran. So that's coming your way here in about 15 minutes.
2: 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Are you between 6 and 12? 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
1: 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Rogue S showing up with an unbelievable estimated highway range of up to 800 kilometers per tank. Some of the other guys are stepping up now with yet another fuel stop. Some wins are really obvious.
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9: It's 7:22. 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Our Once Upon a Child Kid co-host, Shoshana Johnston, is going to be joining us here this morning. That's coming up soon, right after 7:30. 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
2: I'm Katie Nichols. Here's what's happening in Thunder Bay. Former city police officer Michael Domini is going to spend 3 years in jail for breach of trust and obstruction of justice. The sentence is double the 15 to 18 months custodial sentence the Crown had asked for. The judge sentenced Domini to 3 years on the breach of trust charge and 2 years to be served concurrently for obstruction of justice. His lawyer says it is a decision he plans to appeal. The former police officer was charged in December 2023 in relation to an incident at a Frederica Street apartment in November 2020. Some residents in Oliver Papoon raised concerns over a proposed 178-lot planned subdivision for the community's municipal golf course property, with water access and wastewater management among the key issues discussed. Speaking at a meeting this week, De Gregorio Development's president Silvio De Gregorio says the project's sewage would be handled through a communal septic field located in a formal gravel pit across Rosalind Road.
3: As far as the water supply, we're proposing to either be able to use municipal water from the city of Thunder Bay to purchase. Should that not be achieved, then we would need to provide a hydrological study to confirm the availability of water, and it would be a communal well with piped water to individual units.
2: De Gregorio adds the next steps are to get the draft development plan approved by the Oliver Papoon Council, as well as a commitment and an agreement from the city of Thunder Bay. Lakehead Region Conservation Authority plans to create a new conservation area near its main office at the intersection of Golf Links and Oliver Roads, with access via city transit. CAO Tammy Cook says the project has been discussed for some time.
4: We've been looking at potential funding programs that could help us offset the cost. So we've been thinking about it. Now we're going to kind of move full steam ahead this year with we have in our budget to design the area, so to come up with the actual plans of what will be included in the area, which then we can use for costing and looking for future funding.
2: Cook says the organization hopes to complete planning for the project this year and begin construction next year, pending funding approval. A Trendly Thunder Bay has teamed up with other local agencies to create a new information brochure that helps people display essential medical information for paramedics and other emergency responders. Chair Donna Nagy says hanging the brochure up on the fridge or on the back of a door can make a significant difference during an emergency.
5: If you're in a crisis and you need emergency and you need a paramedic, that paramedic has to see what you're allergic to, what drugs are you taking, medical drugs. They have to know whether or not you have a DNR. Do not resuscitate.
2: An initial run of 10,000 copies of the medical brochure have been distributed throughout the city. In sports, Colorado is moving on to the Western Conference Finals after a 4-3 overtime win over Minnesota. Dalton Varsho's walk-off grand slam lifted the Blue Jays over Tampa 5-3, and the WNBA's Toronto Tempo have won their first ever game, 86-73, over Seattle. For these stories and more, you can find them at tvnewswatch.com. I'm Katie Nichols.
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2: Sunny today and a high of 15. It'll be a little cloudy tonight. Possible showers overnight as we get down to 7. It'll be clearing up, though, in the morning with a high of 22. Then sun and cloud on Saturday and a high of 15. Right now in Thunder Bay, minus 1.
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0: 91.5 CKPR, Thunder Bay's radio station with Rihanna and Diamonds. It's 7:37, and we're Thunder Bay's morning show with Brad and Katie and Shoshana, who is our Once Upon a Child Kid co-host. Hi, Shoshana.
1: Hi.
2: Good morning. Thank you for coming in today.
1: You're welcome.
2: You came in on a pretty beautiful day.
1: Yes.
0: All right. Now, your first job. Mm-hmm. We need your help with the forecast. Can you tell us what the weather's going to be like today?
1: Sunny, high 15, right now zero.
2: Woohoo!
0: Good job!
2: Look at that!
0: I have to say, I've never had anybody in the control room before with sparkly hair.
2: That she does have sparkly hair. We were asking you about it. So what did you call, what's that thing in your hair?
1: Tinsel.
2: You've got tinsel. And it's not like clipped in or anything. It's like... How did we explain that it was attached?
1: Glued in.
2: Yeah, so it's like an extension glued onto your hair?
1: Uh-huh.
2: That's really cool.
1: And I can change the color whenever I want.
2: No way. And what colors do we have now?
1: Rainbow.
2: I love it. Brad, would you consider rainbow hair?
0: I would.
2: Yeah?
0: Sparkly hair like that? That's awesome.
2: Could you imagine if he had a piece of tinsel in his hair? That would be pretty silly. I love that you came in so bright and early today. This is fantastic. We're going to play a little game, and it's a trivia game. Do you think you're up for it?
1: Yes.
2: Yeah?
0: We're going to help somebody win some prizes, okay?
2: Yeah. It's called Big Brain on Brad. We're going to get someone on the phone, and you're going to help them out. You ready?
1: Okay.
2: All right. Give us a call on the THP Talkin' text line, 807-346-2577.
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6: 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Welcome to the show, Cindy.
7: Good morning.
8: Good morning, Cindy. We've got Shoshana in the studio. She's our Once Upon a Child Kid co-host. She'll be helping you out today, all right?
7: All right. Good morning, Shoshana.
9: Good morning.
8: All right. How's this going to work, Cindy? So we're all on the same page. I've got some questions that I'm going to ask to Brad. He's going to answer, but then I'm going to ask you, Cindy, and you, Shoshana, if you think Brad is right or wrong. Cindy, ultimately, it's up to you. You've got to get 2 out of 3 correct in order to win today's $125 prize pack, okay?
7: Okay.
8: Excellent. Shoshana, are you also ready?
9: Yeah.
8: Bradley doesn't have a choice in the matter, but are you ready?
6: I'm ready.
8: Okay. First question, Bradley. How long does a day last on Saturn? Is it 10 and a half hours, 5 hours, or 83 hours?
6: I'm going to guess 83 hours.
8: You believe Saturn has one day that lasts 83 hours. Shoshana, do you think Brad is right or wrong?
9: Wrong.
8: You think he's wrong? Cindy, it's up to you. What do you think?
7: I'm going with Shoshana.
8: That is correct. Bradley is wrong. A day on Saturn is 10 and a half hours. That's much shorter than a day here on Earth, eh?
6: Okay, I was wrong, but the important part was Cindy was right.
8: That's right.
6: So you only need one more, Cindy.
8: All right, second question here, Bradley. Pee-wee's Big Adventure is about recovering what beloved stolen item of his? Was he trying to get back his hat, his first baby tooth, or his bike?
6: I think it was his bike.
8: I think it was his bike. Shoshana, do you think Brad is right or wrong?
9: Right.
8: You think he's right? Cindy, what do you think?
7: Gotta go with Shoshana.
8: Excellent job, guys. It is his bike. Congratulations. Woohoo! Good job. Good job, Shoshana. Right. Cindy, you've
7: Thank
8: got
7: you,
8: this.
7: Shoshana.
9: You're welcome.
8: You've got this $125 prize pack, which includes $25 for Cajun Fusion, tickets for Magnus Theater's No Man's Land, and Get on the Floor with Ed Sheeran. Your name is on that list. Cindy, great job today.
7: Wonderful. I'm waiting for Ed.
6: All right. Congratulations. Good luck with the Ed Sheeran contest. Here's Gone, Gone, Gone, Thunder Bay's radio station, 91.5 CKPR. We will find

0: 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It's 7:48. Good morning. It's Brad and Katie and Shoshana, who is our Once Upon a Child Kid co-host, who's been doing an awesome job. Mm-hmm. And last time around, you did an awesome job with the weather. Can we hear it again?
1: Sunny, high 15, right now zero.
2: Excellent. Amazing job. It feels warmer than zero in the studio, though, right?
1: Yeah.
2: Yeah, because we get the sun shining directly into our windows. Mm-hmm. On your application here, it says that you really like to go fishing, and you're starting to tell me a really cool story. When you were younger, fishing, there might have been a wall.
1: There's a wall. And the first fish we catch, we put it on the wall. And my first fish was really, really big, and we put it on the wall.
2: Oh my gosh. With your arms, can you show me how big?
0: Wow.
2: What? Okay, so if we were, can you hold your hands up again? How big? How big would you say that is, Brad?
0: That's a good couple feet.
2: Yeah?
0: Yeah.
2: I would say that's easily like a 2-foot-long fish there.
0: It's getting bigger, though.
2: Oh, wait a minute. Wait a minute. Was this fish still growing when you were catching it? Yeah, and the fish ended up being this big, maybe? No way, Jose. It was not a 3-foot fish. But still, you caught a pretty big fish, though. Was it heavy?
1: Mm, yeah, but I don't touch fish. They scare me.
2: Honestly, same.
1: Because I don't want their spikes to jump off. I'm like, to poke me, or I want them to just slip out of my hands.
2: Yeah, they are pretty slippery, eh? And like holding them firmly feels weird, right?
1: Yeah.
0: That's true. That's why I don't catch fish either.
2: Yes, that's the only reason why you don't catch fish, Brad.
0: I'm not that good at it though either.
2: We love that you filled out your application here. Now, I feel like there might be some misinformation. Originally, you wrote that your favorite food was butter noodles.
1: That is not right.
2: No? Has that changed since then?
1: No, actually, popcorn been my favorite forever.
2: It's been your favorite forever, so maybe this was just a typo?
1: Yeah.
2: Yeah?
0: What do you like to put on your popcorn?
1: Butter.
2: You like to put butter on your popcorn?
1: Yeah.
2: Ooh, like a lot of butter or just enough that you can taste it?
1: A lot.
2: A lot.
0: Do you sometimes put those flavor sprinkles on?
1: No.
2: No. You're in it just for the butter and the popcorn, eh?
1: Yeah. And the drink.
2: Oh, yeah, that's the best. You know what? I've got something in here in my really big CKPR bag for you that you could put a drink in. Would you be interested in that?
1: Uh-huh.
2: It is a CKPR water bottle.
1: I love it.
2: You love it? Okay. Now, I've also got in here a really cool CKPR t-shirt.
1: I love it.
2: I love that you love that. And with your name on it, look at that.
1: That's Shoshana Johnston.
2: That's right. Mm-hmm. It's $25 to go and use it Once Upon a Child. Okay?
1: Mm-hmm.
2: That's all for you. Okay, Missy?
1: Mm-hmm.
0: Now, we're not quite done yet. We're going to take a little break, and when we come back, we have a very important job to do, okay?
1: Okay.
0: We're going to announce who our next kid co-host is going to be next week, okay?
1: Okay.
0: All right, that's right after this.
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0: It's 7:54, Brad and Katie, and we have our Once Upon a Child Kid co-host with us here this morning. Shoshana, hello.
1: Hello.
0: You've been doing a wonderful job here this morning.
2: Mm-hmm. You've got a nice little list of people that you wanted to say hi to today.
1: Uh-huh.
2: Okay, who's on your list?
1: Elena, Mackenzie, Maverick, Grandma Kim, Auntie Lindy, Peyton, Finn, Nolan, Grandma and Papa.
2: Oh my gosh. That's a big old list, eh, Brad?
0: Mm-hmm.
2: That's awesome.
0: I didn't catch them all. Was the cat on there?
1: No.
0: Okay.
2: We didn't say hi to the cat.
0: No.
1: The cat's not listening?
2: Is that just because she's a cat?
1: Yeah.
2: Yeah.
0: What's your cat's name?
1: Ellie.
2: Oh, Ellie. Does she like to knock things off the table too?
1: No.
2: No? Oh my gosh, you've got a well-behaved cat. My cat loves knocking things off the table. Yeah.
0: Katie's cat is, we'll call it large.
2: It's, yeah.
0: It eats a lot of food.
1: Mine does too.
0: Yeah.
1: And he stained the rug in my basement.
2: Oh, no.
1: With his vomit.
2: Oh, man. Silly cat. Doesn't know we're supposed to do that on the floor.
0: We've got a very important job right now.
2: Yeah.
0: We have to find out who's coming in next week, or next week's winner is of the kid co-host. Now, you've got a piece of paper in front of you there. Can you read the name?
1: Huxley Tenhay.
2: Good job.
0: Huxley Tenhay.
2: Excellent job.
0: Who goes to St. Martin School.
2: Excellent. Congratulations, Huxley. You will be our next Once Upon a Child co-host. Shoshana, you have done an amazing job today. Thank you so much for coming in. We've loved having you here.
1: You're welcome.
0: Here is Fallout, Mariana's Trench, Thunder Bay's radio station, 91.5 CKPR.

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2: I'm Katie Nichols. Here's what's happening in Thunder Bay. Former city police officer Michael Domini has been sentenced to 3 years imprisonment for breach of trust and obstruction of justice. The sentence is nearly double the 15 to 18 months custodial sentence the Crown had asked for. The judge sentenced the officer to 3 years on breach of trust charges and 2 years to be served concurrently for obstruction of justice. His lawyer says it is a decision he plans to appeal. The Lakehead Region Conservation Authority is looking to create a new conservation area near its main office, which is close to the intersection of Golf Links and Oliver Road. CAO Tammy Cook says this site would be accessible by city transit.
3: So all of our other areas, you need basically a vehicle to get to. This one would be unique that, you know, you could get on the city transit, for instance, and visit the area once it's up and running, and would be close to, obviously, Confederation College and the university, which would make it accessible for maybe international students, too, that don't have access to nature with our, you know, other properties that are farther away.
2: Cook says the project has been discussed for some time, but is still in the early pre-design stage. Some Oliver Papoonge residents voiced their concerns about a potential 178-lot subdivision planned for the community's municipal golf course. A major concern among residents at a meeting this week was access to water and the treatment of wastewater. De Gregorio Development's president Silvio De Gregorio says he is working on an agreement with the city of Thunder Bay to purchase water.
4: As far as the sewage concerns, I mean, they would be treated sewage in a communal septic field that would be located in the old gravel pit across Roslyn Road. It will be piped a long way from where the community is.
2: He adds the next steps are to get the draft development plan approved by the Oliver Papoonge Council, as well as a commitment and an agreement from the city of Thunder Bay. Age-friendly Thunder Bay has created a new in-home emergency information brochure that helps people display essential medical information for paramedics and other emergency responders. Chair Donna Nagy says the brochure can then be placed on a fridge or the back of a door.
5: Peace of mind, and especially for your parents or your grandparents, if they're home by themselves, or even if somebody is with them, if they're unconscious, nobody knows what to do, but a paramedic does. So that's who this is for, to help anybody.
2: An initial run of 10,000 copies of the medical brochure have been distributed throughout the city. For more details on these and other stories, you can find them at tbnewswatch.com. I'm Katie Nichols. Sports is next.
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8: The Colorado Avalanche are moving on to the Western Conference Finals. Brett Kulak scored at 3:52 into overtime to give the Avs a 4-3 win over Minnesota in Game 5, winning the series 4-1. Colorado will face off with the winner of the Vegas-Anaheim series. Game 6 goes tonight with the Golden Knights leading 3-2. Also tonight, Montreal and Buffalo square off in Game 5 with that series deadlocked at 2 wins each. In other hockey news, the Professional Women's League announced the addition of 2 expansion teams for next season in Las Vegas and Hamilton. History was made last night in the WNBA as the Toronto Tempo recorded their first ever regular season win, 86-73 over Seattle. Marina Mabry led all scorers with 26 points. In the NBA playoffs, the Cleveland Cavaliers are a win away from eliminating the number one ranked Detroit Pistons. This comes after a 117-113 overtime win in Game 5 of the Eastern semifinal. And Dalton Varsho was the hero at Rogers Center, bringing the Blue Jays back from the hands of defeat with a walk-off grand slam, securing a 5-3 10-inning win over Tampa. The Jays have tonight off before beginning a weekend series in Detroit against the Tigers. That's sports. I'm Ted Jessup.
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2: Lots of sunshine today and a high of 15. It'll be a little cloudy tonight as we get down to 7. Tomorrow it'll be clear in the morning with a high of 22. Then on Saturday, sun and cloud in the works, a high of 15. Right now in Thunder Bay, it's minus 1. In Atikokan today, lots of sunshine and a high of 20. It'll be cloudy tonight. Chance of showers happening overnight, but clearing out before the morning as we get down to 10. Tomorrow, sunshine with a high of 23. Then on Saturday, sun and cloud and a high of 15. Right now in Atikokan, it's minus 1.
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0: 91.5 CKPR, Thunder Bay's radio station with Adele rolling in the deep. 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
1: I want to let you know, Bradley, that the temperature has jumped a few degrees since I just last read it. It's going to be beautiful today. Lots of sunshine, a high of 15. That hasn't changed. But right now, it's 3 degrees in Thunder Bay.
0: It's going to be a nice day again today.
1: I think it's a day to set up my hammock. Yeah.
0: That would be a good thing to do today.
1: Right? Mm-hmm. I have nothing to do this afternoon. Do not call me. Do not interrupt me. I will be in my hammock. I might even take a selfie. But you know what I'm not going to do in that selfie, Bradley?
0: What's that?
1: I'm not going to do the peace sign. I'm not going to throw up my two fingers. I'm not going to do bunny ears anymore because apparently this is a security risk. Yeah.
0: Oh, what's going on now?
1: Explain. It seems that doing that... Now, some could be like, maybe they're gang signs. They're not. It's the peace sign, okay? You're just putting up two fingers, right? Like, geez. That there is some software out there. Security tech experts are saying, like, hey, just be careful. Because if the photos are good enough in the selfie, your fingerprints could be taken from those photos.
0: That blows me away that everybody that uses a cell phone camera, that the cameras on the cell phones are that good that it could pick up your fingerprints.
1: Right? It's a genuine concern people are raising awareness, I guess, about. And that if you do it, because realistically, like when you take a selfie and if you're doing the peace sign or whatever, peace, it's up by your face, your phone is as long as your arm is, right? Mm-hmm. So that's maximum like 2 feet away, depending on how long your gorilla arms are, you know? And then there's the photo. And if the pictures are good enough, the risk is there that maybe your fingerprints could be captured. Now, they are saying the pictures have to be really good. They'll probably need a few of them. They're going to have good lighting and they're going to have to be in focus. Do you feel that your selfies are at risk of this, Brad?
0: I don't think so.
1: No?
0: No.
1: You're not throwing, you know, peace sign or bunny ears behind?
0: No, I haven't done that in a long time. I think it's the quality of my photos that may have something to do with this.
1: Yeah.
0: But now this whole thing is scaring me because they can pick up your fingerprints. What about the old retina scan? Do I have to close my eyes for every picture now? Well, I kind of do that anyways.
1: I was just going to say, I'm like, I feel like anytime we've had to do photos, it's like, hold on, someone blinked. And it's like, we'll just do it again. Close your eyes. Open on three. And there we go. So I don't think that maybe necessarily your security is at risk here.
0: Okay, yeah.
1: But just in general, I don't know if we should be really that concerned about it, but it's out there now.
0: It's 8:12. Birthdays, celebrity birthdays are on the way. You got the big win yesterday.
1: I did.
0: Let's see if we can build on that. That's coming up here in about 5-10 minutes.
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0: 91.5 CKPR, Thunder Bay's radio station with Mariah Carey. And Always Be My Baby, it's 8:20. That was our jackpot jam for this morning. Hi, good morning. You did it. Your caller, you're the right caller through.
1: Oh, great.
0: You did it. You made it through.
1: Finally.
2: Have you been trying for more than a little while?
1: Yeah. Probably a few months.
2: Oh my gosh, well look at that, commitment's paid off.
1: Sure did.
0: You sound like you're on the move this morning.
1: I am, yeah, driving my daughter to work.
0: Oh, if you win the Lotto Max worth $20 million, are you going to be putting premium gas in that car?
1: I sure am. Not to go to work though.
2: No, not to go, maybe for her own car, but for you, anywhere else maybe.
1: Definitely away from here. A trip.
2: A long trip. All right. Well, good luck in the draw.
1: All right. Thank you.
0: It's 8:20 and we're Thunder Bay's morning show with Brad and Katie.
2: Just stunning. Gorgeous today. All the sunshine. High of 15 right now. It's 3.
3: Birthday.
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0: Celebrity birthdays include George Lucas, director, you know, made all the Star Wars and Indiana Jones movies.
2: Gajillionaire.
0: Yeah, 82 years old.
2: Wow.
0: Actor Tim Roth is 65. Rob Gronkowski, former NFL player.
2: Gronk,
0: yeah.
2: Yeah, okay.
0: Yeah, 37 years old. You're guessing on somebody that is 57 today.
2: Okay.
0: The only Australian to be a two-time Academy Award winner.
2: Okay.
0: Won Best Supporting Actress in 2007, Best Actress in 2014.
2: Okay.
0: This person appeared in all 6 of Peter Jackson's Middle Earth movies. Wow, the silence.
2: Yeah, because Kate Blanchett? I think it's Kate Blanchett. Because I'm trying to think who else is Australian that's not Nicole Kidman. That was in those movies, and I think it's Kate Blanchett, because I think she played Galadriel. Yeah, Kate Blanchett. That's going to be my final answer, because I can't think of anything else. All of my Lord of the Rings moments, days are flooding back into my memory. Yeah, came out when I was in like grade 7, grade 8. Yeah, that's been a time.
0: Is that your final answer?
2: Kate Blanchett is my final answer.
0: Is Katie right or is Katie wrong? Let's find out after this.
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8: 826 celebrity birthdays. Katie is guessing on somebody that is 57 today. The only Australian to be a two-time Academy Award winner, won Best Supporting Actress in 2007, Best Actress in 2014, and appeared in all six of Peter Jackson's Middle Earth movies.
9: I think it's Kate Blanchett because I can't think of anyone else.
10: Yeah, baby.
9: I did it.
8: You did it. How many,
9: that's two in a row.
8: Yeah,
9: you've got two wins in a row, and I've got three this week, or four this week. Three this week?
8: No, you would have gotten...
9: Three this week.
8: You got one wrong the day before, so it would have to be three.
9: Excellent. I'll see you on Friday, sir.
8: Oh, man, I got to make it tough tomorrow. Here's Ray, Where Is My Husband, Thunder Bay's radio station, 91.5 CKPR.

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2: I'm Katie Nichols. Here's what's happening in Thunder Bay. Former city police officer Michael Domini is going to spend 3 years in jail for breach of trust and obstruction of justice. The sentence is double the 15 to 18 months custodial sentence the Crown had asked for. The judge sentenced Domini to 3 years on the breach of trust charge and 2 years to be served concurrently for obstruction of justice. His lawyer says it is a decision he plans to appeal. The former police officer was charged in December 2023 in relation to an incident at a Frederica Street apartment in November 2020. Some residents in Oliver Papoonge raised concerns over a proposed 178-lot planned subdivision for the community's municipal golf course property, with water access and wastewater management among the key issues discussed. Speaking at a meeting this week, De Gregorio Development's president Silvio De Gregorio says the project's sewage would be handled through a communal septic field located in a formal gravel pit across Roslyn Road.
3: As far as the water supply, we're proposing to either be able to use municipal water from the city of Thunder Bay to purchase. Should that not be achieved, then we would need to provide a hydrological study to confirm the availability of water, and it would be a communal well with piped water to individual units.
2: De Gregorio adds the next steps are to get the draft development plan approved by the Oliver Papoonge Council, as well as a commitment and an agreement from the city of Thunder Bay. Lakehead Region Conservation Authority plans to create a new conservation area near its main office at the intersection of Golf Links and Oliver Roads, with access via city transit. CAO Tammy Cook says the project has been discussed for some time.
4: We've been looking at potential funding programs that could help us offset the costs. So we've been thinking about it. Now we're going to kind of move full steam ahead this year with, we have in our budget to design the area, so to come up with the actual plans of what will be included in the area, which then we can use for costing and looking for future funding.
2: Cook says the organization hopes to complete planning for the project this year and begin construction next year, pending funding approval. A Friendly Thunder Bay has teamed up with other local agencies to create a new information brochure that helps people display essential medical information for paramedics and other emergency responders. Chair Donna Nagy says hanging the brochure up on the fridge or on the back of a door can make a significant difference during an emergency.
5: If you're in a crisis and you need emergency and you need a paramedic, that paramedic has to see what you're allergic to, what drugs are you taking, medical drugs. They have to know whether or not you have a DNR. Do not resuscitate.
2: An initial run of 10,000 copies of the medical brochure have been distributed throughout the city. In sports, Colorado is moving on to the Western Conference Finals after a 4-3 overtime win over Minnesota. Dalton Varsho's walk-off grand slam lifted the Blue Jays over Tampa 5-3, and the WNBA's Toronto Tempo have won their first ever game, 86-73, over Seattle. For these stories and more, you can find them at tvnewswatch.com. I'm Katie Nichols.
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2: Sunny today and a high of 15. It'll be a little cloudy tonight. Possible showers overnight as we get down to 7. It'll be clearing up, though, in the morning with a high of 22. Then sun and cloud on Saturday and a high of 15. Right now in Thunder Bay, minus 1.
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0: 91.5 CKPR, Thunder Bay's radio station, One Republic, and I Ain't Worried. It's 8:37. 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
1: It is just beautiful out today, but definitely a sunscreen kind of day today, especially when it's like, I would say one of the first legitimate summer-esque feeling days. Because we've had nice, warm, sunny days, but there's always been a hint of cool underneath. Today, I feel like it's going to feel hot. We need to be prepared for that. High of 15, right now in Thunder Bay, it's 3.
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3: 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We have the meats.
1: Talk about a big legal win for Paris Jackson. She took this to court, a judge ruling $625,000 in bonus payments tied to Michael Jackson's estate must be returned. His daughter Paris was challenging how the money was being handled. She didn't like it. She was like, it's not transparent. There's no accountability. What are you doing with the money? Like, excuse me, why are you taking these payments? Give it back. And she brought it to court, and the court ruled, nope, got to give that money back. So his estate, which includes her and family and stuff, getting $625,000.
0: I guess that's, there must be some sort of trust, somebody looking after all that.
1: There
0: I just kind of
1: must be somebody.
0: I just kind of, you know, in my head was assumed that she got the money along with her siblings.
1: Right, and that was kind of it, maybe. Yeah, yeah. I don't know.
0: Her
1: but
0: and Blanket?
1: Whatever that poor child's name is, who's probably an adult by now.
0: Yeah.
1: But yeah, $625,000 is ordered to be paid back to his estate.
0: Colin Jost and Travis Kelce. These are a couple of famous guys. Of famous guys with something in common. Colin was on Travis's podcast, and Travis asked Colin about this thing that they have in common, about being famous, but being the less famous person in a relationship.
4: How nice is it to be the less famous person in your relationship?
5: Huge relief. I think I'm probably almost approached more because she's less approachable. Because I'm on TV, I have like a lesser, people are just like, I'm in their living room. So they're just like, hey, what's up, man? How's it going? She's actually almost so famous, they don't believe it a lot of times. And the person's looking at her passport and he'll be like, has anyone ever told you you look like Scarlett Johansson? Like genuinely asking and not

0: realize, even though he's looking at her, her name, because he's like, it would be weirder if it was her.
1: Okay. Yeah, I could see it. But also, how hilarious is it, because he's less famous, he is then more approachable than she is, because people are too intimidated or they don't believe it.
2: Exactly.
1: And they're like, oh, you're the guy from the desk from Saturday Night Live.
2: But of note, these two guys, Colin and Travis, they now refer to themselves as the plus ones.
1: Oh, that's an adorable club. I love it.
2: That's your Pop Pulse. We'll do it again tomorrow morning at 6:40.
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2: Good morning. It's 8:43. Earlier this week, we had Darcy Fleury, our police chief, on the air with us.
1: That's right. He did, because it is National Police Week this week.
2: One of the things we were talking about is they're doing coffee with a cop. And this is your chance just to like kind of ask informal questions. And they're going to be, you know, in a coffee shop this week. In fact, it's going to be going on today, where you just get to go hang out and whatever you want to ask them, ask them.
1: Right? Isn't that awesome? So if you're thinking, you know, I've always wondered this, or I've got a serious question and it's this, you can, either way, whatever's on the spectrum of your questions, you can definitely ask. That's the whole point of this thing.
2: Mm-hmm.
1: Making sure that cops are accessible and approachable.
2: That's going on today, Dolce Coffee House. And it'll go till kind of when it's done, but it does start off at 11 o'clock here this morning. Here's Jamie Fine, Thunder Bay's radio station, 91.5 CKPR. I'm just

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0: 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Good morning.
1: Good morning. How are you?
2: Good. Congratulations. You're caller number 9. Get on the Floor with Ed Sheeran.
1: Awesome. 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
0: We've got a 91.5 CKPR t-shirt just for you.
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2: In addition, your name is going on that list to win a trip to go see Ed Sheeran in concert the end of August. Flights, hotel, we've all taken care of it. That grand prize draw is coming up Monday, June 1st.
1: Oh, that would be a nice prize.
0: Yeah, wouldn't it? Huh? It'll be a fun time in Toronto, so good luck to you.
1: Well, thank you very much. I appreciate it.
0: It's 8:51, and we're Thunder Bay's Morning Show with Brad and Katie.
2: Beautiful. Just honestly gorgeous today. Lots of sunshine, a high of 15. Right down Thunder Bay, it's 3.
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6: 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Silver Lake Tower near Silver Lake and Loon Lake, along with Rossmere Tower near Shabandawan. 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

0: 91.5 CKPR, Thunder Bay's radio station with Tyler Shaw and Rhonda Yu, and that was finishing a 30-minute music mix. Hello, we're Thunder Bay's morning show with Brad and Katie. 90th annual Firefighters 10-mile road race is coming up on Monday on Victoria Day, an annual event.
1: It's a tradition to do it on that day, and on race day, they're going to be very, very busy. They've got additional races that they've set up as well. So starting at 8:50, the wheelchair athletes will be starting, then individual runners 10 minutes later, relay teams another 10 minutes later, and then everything wrapping up with the awards happening at noon.
0: Yeah, now the streets are going to be closed off like they always are for this. It starts in the Simpson Street area, goes up Fort William Road, loops through Marina Park, and then back down the way they came again, back down Fort William Road and Simpson Street.
1: That's right, because it's 10-mile road race. Mm. That's important. So if you're thinking about going about town, just be aware that there will be those closures as they go for the race. But otherwise, you can check out all the details if you want to watch the runners and cheer them on, ckpr.com.
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13: Lots of sunshine today and a high of 15. Little cloudy tonight, showers overnight as well as we get down to 7. Tomorrow, though, it'll be clearing up for the morning with a high of 22. Then on Saturday, sun and cloud and a high of 15. Right now in Thunder Bay, it's 8.
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0: 91.5 CKPR, Thunder Bay's radio station with Devin Cole and I Got You. Hey there, we're Brad and Katie, and we had so much fun this morning with our kid co-host with Once Upon a Child.
1: We did.
0: Shoshana. Yeah, Shoshana was in this morning. She was cute, huh?
1: Adorable. Grade 2, 8 years old. And what was super cute, I was writing out the weather for her, and her mom was like, okay, so she's only been to French school, so her English reading isn't as good as her French reading. But then I handed it to her. We went over it once, and then she was expert.
0: Yeah.
1: So, yeah, there was no concern there. She did fantastic.
0: We learned about her cat. She had sparkly hair.
1: Yes.
0: She did, Shoshana, not the cat.
1: Yes.
0: Well, maybe the cat has sparkly hair, too. I don't know.
1: We just don't know. Yeah. Whatever goes on with Shoshana's house is all up to her and her family. But it was a ton of fun having her in. And she announced next week's kid co-host, which will be Huxley. Excited to have them come into the studio and hang out. Mm-hmm. And we're doing a few of these just until the end of the school year here.
0: So get your name in if you haven't already. Mm-hmm. If you'd like a shot of being the kid co-host, just enter on our website at ckpr.com.
2: 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Rogue S showing up with an unbelievable estimated highway range of up to 800 kilometers per tank. Some of the other guys are stepping up now with yet another fuel stop. 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

0: 91.5 CKPR, Thunder Bay's radio station with Rhea May and Ben, and we're Thunder Bay's morning show with Brad and Katie.
1: Got a little note from the city here. They're going to be closing off a section of Junot Avenue. They're doing some repaving. Yes, thank you very much. We appreciate it. So it says a section of Junot South will be closed tomorrow for the repaving work. It starts at 7 a.m. and it's going to be closed between Red River Road and Walkover Street. So they're doing that little section there right beside the gas station and
0: Shoppers there. Shoppers is on the other side.
1: Yeah. So they're doing that section of Junot there. So just a heads up for that one. That should just be taking just the day to do it and then they'll be good to go.
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0: 91.5 CKPR, Thunder Bay's radio station with Taylor Swift and Opalite. And we're Brad and Katie. Coming up on the show tomorrow, it's Friday, so we got a High Five Friday.
1: Woohoo! Also, it's Friday of a long weekend. Mm-hmm. Yep, excited for that.
0: We're going to check your street smarts tomorrow.
1: Look at, I grew up in the mean streets of Barrie, okay?
0: Oh, yeah.
1: A distant suburb of Toronto. A sleepy town. I don't know. We'll see how that goes.
0: That's coming up on the show tomorrow. And also, it's a very, very important day tomorrow. Tomorrow is World Pizza Day.
1: A day that I think we hold close to our hearts in cholesterol and in love.
0: Mm-hmm.
1: So we're thinking of things that we would like to do for Pizza Day tomorrow.
0: Yeah, we got a few things lined up.
1: Yeah, a couple of good ideas we're going to hash out.
0: Since it is Friday, Winners Club winner, we'll announce that tomorrow too.
1: Absolutely. Lots of big things coming up.
0: Right after this, we have the 91-minute commercial-free coffee break. Val has got that next.
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1: Sunny today, 15 is our afternoon high, and there is a good chance of some showers overnight and a low of 7. 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

Another edition of our Brad and Katie's Power Lunch will happen next week. 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

We had Shoshana in this morning for our Once Upon a Child Kid co-host, and next week's it is Huxley joining Brad and Katie. 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

0: Hello, who's this?
1: Hello, is this Val?
0: It is.
1: It's Shauna.
0: Oh my God.
1: Oh my goodness.
0: What are you doing on? I'm good. What are you doing on my radio?
1: Oh, I just leaving my grandbaby's house.
0: Nice.
1: All my three grandbabies at once.
0: Nice.
1: Anyway, yes, I'm just heading to work, Val.
0: And you want
1: to
0: see?
1: You?
0: I'm good. You want to see Ed Sheeran, though, don't you?
1: Oh, I sure do.
0: I know you do. You know what? I wish you could take all the grandbabies, but you would need extra seats.
1: Yes, I would. That's okay. I'll go with somebody. No problem. That would be lovely.
0: Well,
1: you want to go, Val? Let's go.
0: Yeah, let's go. Just drop everything off and come and get me. So, yeah, so you are one step closer to winning that prize. I got a CKPR t-shirt with your name on it. And now we've got seats to this great show. You've got floor seats to see him.
1: Oh, that is cool.
0: Yeah.
1: I hope I win.
0: And flights and a roof at a room at the Weston Harbor Castle. We got you covered, Shauna.
1: Yeah. Thank you so much.
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1: Sunny today, 15 is our afternoon high, and there is a good chance of some showers overnight and a low of 7. It is 10.
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0: 91.5 CKPR, Thunder Bay's radio station, Cardinal Official and Akon with Dangerous. And that was the 91 minutes of commercial-free coffee breaking. Thank you to Robin's Donuts for that. Fort William Rotary House Lottery is back. The grand prize is that beautiful triad custom-built house worth $766,000. 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

0: 91.5 CKPR, Thunder Bay's radio station. That was the weekend's Cry for Me. And it is Val Mitchell. And well, guess what? The city is offering the free compost right now. It's available to city residents just in time for any long weekend gardening. So it is available for pickup at the Solid Waste and Recycling Facility starting this Friday while quantities last. The leaf and yard waste from the curbside collection from last year, they blended it with organic waste. And then it was turned into soil-enriching compost. How cool is that? So access is east of the old landfill entrance on John Street Road from Monday to Friday, 8 to 6. Don't forget, you got to bring your own shovel and bags and containers. So this is kind of cool, right? If you are looking for more details or you're interested in making your own compost at home, you can check out what Eco Superior has to offer. The city has partnered with them. And you can also look for information at thunderbay.ca.
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0: City police charge a man in connection to an attack reported at Boulevard Lake last week. The LRCA's name will change in the new year, and OPP call off a search for two young men on Highway 61. I'm Sherry Levisky-Kotick.
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0: 91.5 CKPR, Thunder Bay's radio station. You broke me first. And we are getting set for Yahoo Retro Lunch. Sorry, I just love it so much, and I know that you do as well. And we're getting back to the 80s and the 90s, and we're going to go back. We're going to bring you something from the Cars. We've got some Joan Jett, some Kenny Loggins. And, you know, I just love Platinum Blonde, so we're going to throw some of that in there as well. It's going to be a great retro lunch brought to you by Memorial Home Hardware. Make sure you're here for that. And an update from a CKPR newsroom, that is next.
1: 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Rogue S showing up with an unbelievable estimated highway range of up to 800 kilometers per tank. Some of the other guys are stepping up now with yet another fuel stop. Some wins are really obvious.
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15: I'm Sherry Levisky-Kotick. Here's what's happening in Thunder Bay. City police have charged a man in connection to an incident in the Boulevard Lake area last Thursday morning. Yesterday afternoon, officers with the break, enter, and robbery unit located and arrested a suspect. They'll appear in court today and are facing charges of assault and assault choking. OPP say their search for two young men on Highway 61 has come to an end. Last night, provincial police said they were conducting an investigation in the area and warned motorists to not pick up any hitchhikers. OPP say the individuals have since been taken into custody and they thank the public for their patience. The Lakehead Region Conservation Authority is preparing for the future as the provincial government moves towards finalizing its new conservation agency system. CAO Tammy Cook says one change people will notice is a name change to the Northwestern Ontario Regional Conservation Authority.
16: So we've been kind of thinking about what, you know, things we're going to have to deal with once our name does change, things like land titles, legal names in our bank accounts, you know, audits, that kind of thing going forward. And we'll just be planning to have a work plan in place to make sure that we're well positioned before February 1st when our name will officially change.
15: Cook says they're hoping the provincial government will provide funding to the conservation authorities requiring a name change. The Thunder Bay Chamber of Commerce brought community leaders together to discuss solutions to ongoing workforce challenges. President Sharla Robinson said Wednesday's session focused on building long-term workforce capacity and ensuring businesses are prepared for future labor demands.
17: How do we make sure that we're embracing and encouraging and being really welcoming to Indigenous communities to make sure that they have not only, first of all, know about the opportunities in our businesses locally, but that we're finding ways to retain them in our businesses here?
15: Robinson adds creating inclusive workspaces and making Indigenous youth feel welcomed can encourage more Indigenous people to pursue careers with local business. A section of South Junot Avenue is going to be closed to traffic tomorrow to allow for repaving work. It should start just after 7 o'clock and will close Junot between Red River Road and Walkover Street. It should reopen by the end of the workday. Construction is underway to convert the former Court Street Post Office into 82 residential units. Project is a partnership between developer Summers and Co. Developments Incorporated and Missinabe Cree First Nation near Sault Ste. Marie. Managing Director Norm Gerling says demolition work began in January.
18: Taking the dam to the bare walls, there's some abatement work that has to be done, and that'll be concluded over the course of the next few weeks, and then we'll start that whole process of reassembling the building.
15: The project is expected to take approximately 14 to 18 months to complete, with full occupancy anticipated sometime in the latter part of 2027. Prime Minister Mark Carney has announced a new national electricity strategy that will double the capacity of our grid by 2050. Carney says it will require generational investments in generation, transmission, distribution, storage, and grid modernization. It also calls for connecting Canada's fragmented grids through new and expanded transmission lines. He adds investments will also need to be made in training, attracting, and retaining 130,000 high-skilled workers by 2050. For more details on these and other stories, log on to tbnewswatch.com.
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20: The Colorado Avalanche are moving on to the Western Conference Finals. Brett Kulak scored at 3:52 into overtime to give the Avs a 4-3 win over Minnesota in Game 5, winning the series 4-1. Colorado will face off with the winner of the Vegas-Anaheim series. Game 6 goes tonight with the Golden Knights leading 3-2. Also tonight, Montreal and Buffalo square off in Game 5 with that series deadlocked at 2 wins each. In other hockey news, the Professional Women's League announced the addition of 2 expansion teams for next season in Las Vegas and Hamilton. History was made last night in the WNBA as the Toronto Tempo recorded their first ever regular season win, 86-73 over Seattle. Marina Mabry led all scorers with 26 points. In the NBA playoffs, the Cleveland Cavaliers are a win away from eliminating the number one ranked Detroit Pistons. This comes after a 117-113 overtime win in Game 5 of the Eastern Semifinal. And Dalton Varsho was the hero at Rogers Center, bringing the Blue Jays back from the hands of defeat with a walk-off grand slam, securing a 5-3 10-inning win over Tampa. The Jays have tonight off before beginning a weekend series in Detroit against the Tigers. That's sports. I'm Ted Jessup.
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23: Sunny today, and we're hoping for a high of 15 this afternoon. This evening, it looks like we do have some showers that are going to start after midnight, a low of 7. And for tomorrow, for Friday, clearing up nicely. Still a little bit of wind as well, a high of 22 and a low of 8. Sunny for Saturday, a high of 19. Sunday, a high of 11. And on long weekend Monday, a chance of showers and a high of 18, a low of 9.
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23: Her birth name is Joan Larkin, but she legally changed it in the early 80s. She came up with the Jet moniker after hanging out at a Sunset Strip club called Rodney Bingerheimer's English Disco, where all the fabulous people use outlandish names. 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

0: 91.5 CKPR, Thunder Bay's radio station, The Cars, and oh, it's magic. It's Val Mitchell on your retro lunch, brought to you by Memorial Home Hardware. It was on this day in 1989, Family Ties aired its final episode after 7 years on NBC. That is the show that launched the career of Michael J. Fox. And also Magic Johnson, remember? Basketball player, Blake Jones. He retired from the Lakers for the third and final time in 1996. Okay, coming back with, some Jimmy Cliff in the mix.
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0: Sunny today, and we're hoping for a high of 15 this afternoon. This evening, it looks like we do have some showers that are going to start after midnight, a low of 7. And for tomorrow, for Friday, clearing up nicely. Still a little bit of wind as well, a high of 22 and a low of 8. Sunny for Saturday, a high of 19. Sunday, a high of 11. And on long weekend Monday, a chance of showers and a high of 18, a low of 9.
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0: 91.5 CKPR, Thunder Bay's radio station. And that was Chaos with the Man I Used to Be. It's Val with your retro lunch, brought to you by Memorial Home Hardware. On this day in 96, Melanie Griffith married Antonio Banderas. Today would have been their 30th anniversary, but their love, well, it's gone, just like Melanie's Antonio tattoo. She got rid of that as well. Of course she did. And they divorced back in 2015. Also on this day in 1998, sad day when Frank Sinatra had a heart attack and died. He was 82. And his final words were, "I'm losing." Coming back with them Footloose and some Platinum Blonde for you and me.
1: Welcome back to Nissan Heads Ahead. Rogues showing up with an unbelievable estimated highway range of up to 800 kilometers per tank. Some of the other guys are stepping up now with yet another fuel stop. Some wins are really obvious.
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0: 91.5 CKPR, Thunder Bay's radio station. Platinum Blonde standing in the dark on your retro lunch. Thank you to Memorial Home Hardware. And in 1998, Seinfeld aired its final episode after 9 years on NBC. Most people hated the final episode. The cast finally reunited on Curb Your Enthusiasm to give the show a true, proper send-off. And you know, I don't even know if I saw that. I'm going to have to check that out. And back in 2008, the U.S. listed the polar bear as a threatened species under the Endangered Species Act. And it's kind of hard to believe that one of the biggest, angriest, craziest animals in the world is now threatened, of course, by humans. Okay, we're going to be coming back with more retro, some Tracy Chapman.
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0: 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And that was Sean Desmond with Jamie Fine and Body. And thank you to Shoshana for being all great on the air today with Brad and Katie. And next Thursday, it's going to be Huxley joining us in our Once Upon a Child kid co-host position. So it's Thursday morning before school. Huxley, we've got some nice prizes for you, including a $25 gift certificate to Once Upon a Child. Now, kids, if you want to be a co-host with Brad and Katie, or you know, you're a parent of a kid who knows they want to, please help them out with the entry at ckpr.com.
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0: 91.5 CKPR, Thunder Bay's radio station, The Weeknd with Save Your Tears. And it is Val Mitchell, and we do have a long weekend ahead of us. And just a quick reminder that the 90th annual Firefighters 10-Mile Road Race happens on Monday. Yeah, so on race day, the wheelchair athletes start at 8:50, then individual runners, then the relay teams, and then they have the awards at noon. So it's Simpson Street to Fort William Road, through to loop through Marina Park, returning down Fort William Road to Simpson Street. That is the route. Maybe you want to take place at the finish line, right where all the excitement happens. But we're excited about it, and I know that anybody that's racing or volunteering is excited to be there as well.
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1: 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Rogue S showing up with an unbelievable estimated highway range of up to 800 kilometers per tank. Some of the other guys are stepping up now with yet another fuel stop. Some wins are really obvious.
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13: Sunny today, and we're hoping for a high of 15 this afternoon. This evening, it looks like we do have some showers that are going to start after midnight, a low of 7. And for tomorrow, for Friday, clearing up nicely. Still a little bit of wind as well, a high of 22 and a low of 8. Sunny for Saturday, a high of 19. Sunday, a high of 11. And on long weekend Monday, a chance of showers and a high of 18, a low of 9.
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0: 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David Guetta and Sia with Titanium. And have you heard about the brand new emergency kits that are out? They're called ERIK, E-R-I-K, and that stands for Emergency Response Information Kit. So now when a first responder arrives at a home, this kit can immediately help with information on the client. Say they're unconscious or they can't communicate. It offers them the information that they need, like name, any kind of medication that they're taking, anything that they're allergic to. But the revived emergency response tool designed to support residents and enhance emergency response services. Now, they had a tool, something like this, about 10 years ago, but they said it wasn't simple. So this ERIK is very streamlined. So the kit includes a brochure, which can be placed on the fridge or the back of a front door where emergency responders can easily find it. It has essential medical and professional information to assist paramedics or police when they enter the home. So far, people are liking it. The package includes a red dot sticker to be placed on a light switch near the home's entrance, and that sticker tells paramedics that inside the house is one of those ERIK information kits. And as long as it's kept safe and handy, it'll be there, and it'll be a big part of just getting right to the point of maybe what's wrong. Okay, what's wrong? Yeah. Now, the kits are available to pick up at 55 Plus Center, Thunder Bay District Health on Balmoral, Superior North EMS on Junot, the Red Cross on Barton Street, and the Nurse Next Door at 250 Algoma Street South. ERIK can also be downloaded and printed for the age-friendly people that are good with this kind of stuff. You can go to the Thunder Bay website.
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0: 91.5 CKPR, Thunder Bay's radio station. And that was Frank Walker and Josh Rosh, Norma Jean Martin, Lay It On Me. And congratulations out to our Big Brain on Brad winner. Let's see. I believe it was Cindy Perkovic. And she's got herself $25 to Cajun Fusion and a pair of tickets to check out Magnus Cedar's brand new show, No Man's Land. And also an entry into our Ed Sheeran contest. So the very cool thing about this is that when you do play Big Brain on Brad, you win the big prize package and you also get an official entry into our Ed Sheeran contest. Remember, keep listening for that cue.
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0: 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Alexander Stewart, his problem instead. And our Mario's Bowl Power Lunch continues next week. 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

0: 91.5 CKPR, Thunder Bay's radio station. And no way, no, that was magic. And let's talk about the TEDx Lakehead U talks and the speakers and the discussion panel. All this stuff happening at Lake University on the 23rd. Like I said, 8 speakers, local and international speakers, 1 panel discussion, 2 interactive workshops, and every talk is filmed for the Global TEDx YouTube channel. Once again, happening at the university on the 23rd. 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
1: 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Are you between 6 and 12? 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
11: Sunny today, and we're hoping for a high of 15 this afternoon. This evening, it looks like we do have some showers that are going to start after midnight, a low of 7. And for tomorrow, for Friday, clearing up nicely. Still a little bit of wind as well, a high of 22 and a low of 8. Sunny for Saturday, a high of 19. Sunday, a high of 11. And on long weekend Monday, a chance of showers and a high of 18, a low of 9.
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0: 91.5 CKPR, Thunder Bay's radio station. And that was Cresha Turner and Don't Call Me Baby. And coming up June 13th from noon to 3 at the Salvation Army Journey to Life Center, that's over on Cumberland Street, they're having a picnic. It's called Picnic at the Center. And here at CKPR, we're very proud to be part of this amazing event. And so lots of great free activities, free hot dogs, vehicle displays. There's going to be so many things happening. And it's just a thank you back to the community. And just to promote a little bit more about all the benefits of the Salvation Army Journey to Life Center on Cumberland Street. So thank you to everybody who supports them and to everybody who benefits from them as well.
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1: 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One last time before I give way to JD, because he's been dying to get in here to the studio. He just loves it. He loves it when Bill's away, and we love giving away prizes, so that's why we want you to keep listening for our Ensuite MCO Get on the Floor with Ed Sheeran Cue to Call. We've got tickets to see Ed's show at the Rogers Center August 22nd, flights, a room at the Weston Harbor Castle. And when you're the right caller through, you'll automatically win a CKPR t-shirt, and then you're entered to win the grand prize. Don't forget, grand prize draw is June 1st, so you have till then to get in it to win it. And if you just happen to be playing Big Brain on Brad, you win that prize package, plus you get an extra bonus entry into Ed Sheeran. Okay, well, I can't hold him back anymore. JD is the man, and he wants to be in the studio. Have fun.
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Good afternoon. It's JD in for Bill inside your 30-minute music mix. We've got Chaos coming up next. Alex Warren, it's Fever Dreams, CKPR.

0: 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That's Chaos finishing off your 30-minute music mix. 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Keep listening for Get on the Floor with Ed Sheeran. We've got that cue to call coming up at some point this afternoon. Thanks to the En Suite by Emco. Beyonce, Jay-Z on the way. Justin Bieber coming up.
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13: Sunny with some wind today, looking at a high of 15. We're going to see clouds tonight, a few showers near midnight. Windy as well with an overnight low of 7. It's going to clear up tomorrow. It's going to get windy, though. Winds could gust up to 70 kilometers an hour near noon tomorrow. Looking at a high of 22 for tomorrow as well.
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1: Oh, boy.

0: CKPR, good afternoon. Who is this?
1: It's Sarah.
0: Hi, Sarah. How's it going today?
1: I'm good. How are you?
0: I'm doing good. Happy Friday Eve. Getting closer to the long weekend. Do you got any big plans?
1: Oh, just hopefully relaxing in the sun.
0: You know what? That's what I'm hoping to do as well. But I hope to give you some good news if you'll let me.
1: Of course.
0: You're caller number 9. Yes, so you are in to win the Get on the Floor with Ed Sheeran grand prize. Thanks to the Ensuite by EMCO, you'll have a chance to win a trip to fly to Toronto to see Ed Sheeran on his Loop tour. We've got a pair of floor tickets for that show at the Rogers Centre on Saturday, August 22nd. Flights in a hotel room at the Westin Harbour Castle are included. And for getting in today, Sarah, you got yourself a CKPR t-shirt.
1: That's awesome.
0: So congratulations to Sarah for getting in to win Get on the Floor with Ed Sheeran. Thanks to the Ensuite by EMCO. We find out who our grand prize winner is on Monday, June 1st. So keep listening for that cue to call. If you haven't been able to get in yet, we've got more of those coming up. On the way, we've got some Sophia Kamara and J-Lo after this.
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6: City police charge a man in connection to an attack reported at Boulevard Lake last week. The LRCA's name will change in the new year, and OPP call off a search for two young men on Highway 61. I'm Sherry Levisky-Kotick.
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0: 91.5 CKPR, Thunder Bay's radio station. Girls Like You, that's Sophia Kamara, J-Lo in there too, and Love Don't Cost a Thing. Shoshana Johnston got to be a kid co-host this morning, thanks to Once Upon a Child, and congratulations to Huxley Tenhave. Huxley is going to join Thunder Bay's morning show with Brad and Katie next week Thursday as a kid co-host. And Huxley will get to take home a $25 gift certificate to Once Upon a Child, as well as some CKPR swag too. We've got more chances for you to be a kid co-host as well. How would you like to be on the radio before you got to go to class? It will happen on a Thursday morning before you have to go to school, so make sure you enter at ckpr.com. And yes, you'll also get to take home a $25 gift certificate to Once Upon a Child and some CKPR swag too, so enter at ckpr.com. Heading towards 4, we've got your news and sports coming up.
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2: I'm Sherry Levisky-Kotick. Here's what's happening in Thunder Bay. City police have charged a man in connection to an incident in the Boulevard Lake area last Thursday morning. Yesterday afternoon, officers with the break, enter, and robbery unit located and arrested a suspect. They'll appear in court today and are facing charges of assault and assault choking. OPP say their search for two young men on Highway 61 has come to an end. Last night, provincial police said they were conducting an investigation in the area and warned motorists to not pick up any hitchhikers. OPP say the individuals have since been taken into custody and they thank the public for their patience. The Lakehead Region Conservation Authority is preparing for the future as the provincial government moves towards finalizing its new conservation agency system. CAO Tammy Cook says one change people will notice is a name change to the Northwestern Ontario Regional Conservation Authority.
3: So we've been kind of thinking about things we're going to have to deal with once our name does change, things like land titles, legal names in our bank accounts, audits, that kind of thing going forward. And we'll just be planning to have a work plan in place to make sure that we're well positioned before February 1st when our name will officially change.
2: Cook says they're hoping the provincial government will provide funding to the conservation authorities requiring a name change. The Thunder Bay Chamber of Commerce brought community leaders together to discuss solutions to ongoing workforce challenges. President Charla Robinson said Wednesday's session focused on building long-term workforce capacity and ensuring businesses are prepared for future labor demands.
4: How do we make sure that we're embracing and encouraging and being really welcoming to Indigenous communities to make sure that they have not only, first of all, know about the opportunities in our businesses locally, but that we're finding ways to retain them in our businesses here?
2: Robinson adds creating inclusive workspaces and making Indigenous youth feel welcomed can encourage more Indigenous people to pursue careers with local business. A section of South Junot Avenue is going to be closed to traffic tomorrow to allow for repaving work. It should start just after 7 o'clock and will close Junot between Red River Road and Walkover Street. It should reopen by the end of the workday. Construction is underway to convert the former Court Street Post Office into 82 residential units. Project is a partnership between developer Summers and Co-Developments Incorporated and Missinabee Cree First Nation near Sault Ste. Marie. Managing Director Norm Gerling says demolition work began in January.
5: Taking the dam to the bare walls, there's some abatement work that has to be done, and that'll be concluded over the course of the next few weeks, and then we'll start that whole process of reassembling the building.
2: The project is expected to take approximately 14 to 18 months to complete, with full occupancy anticipated sometime in the latter part of 2027. Prime Minister Mark Carney has announced a new national electricity strategy that will double the capacity of our grid by 2050. Carney says it will require generational investments in generation, transmission, distribution, storage, and grid modernization. It also calls for connecting Canada's fragmented grids through new and expanded transmission lines. He adds investments will also need to be made in training, attracting, and retaining 130,000 high-skilled workers by 2050. For more details on these and other stories, log on to tbnewswatch.com.
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2: In the NHL, Montreal and Buffalo are tied at 2-2 going into Game 5 tonight. Elsewhere, the Vegas Golden Knights take a 3-2 series lead into tonight's Game 6 against the Anaheim Ducks. In the Professional Women's Hockey League Finals, Game 1 tonight sees Thunder Bay's Michaela Cava and the Ottawa Charge square up against the Montreal Victoire. Cava scored in the second round overtime period Sunday to lead the team to the next round. Cava now has the opportunity to become a third year in a row Walter Cup winner, as she won the Cup with the Minnesota Frost in 2024 and 2025. The second matchup between the Victoire and Charge is set for Saturday. Around the NBA Conference semifinals, it's Game 6 for the Detroit Pistons and Cleveland Cavaliers. Cleveland leads that series 3-2. The other matchup tonight has the San Antonio Spurs challenge the Minnesota Timberwolves in Game 6. The Spurs lead the series 3-2. In the evening games around Major League Baseball, the Philadelphia Phillies take on the Boston Red Sox, the Chicago Cubs go up against the Atlanta Braves, Kansas City Royals play the Chicago White Sox, and the Los Angeles Dodgers are home to the San Francisco Giants. That's sports. I'm Sherry Levisky-Kotick.
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10: We're going to see clouds tonight with a few showers, windy as well with an overnight low of 7. Clearing tomorrow, it's going to get windy, winds gusting to about 70 kilometers an hour near noon tomorrow with a high of 22. Taking a look at the long weekend for Saturday, sunny and 19. Sunday, cloudy and 11. Holiday Monday, cloudy, chances of showers in 18.

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It's JD in for Bill Hogan. Good afternoon. There's a woman going viral on TikTok saying that men should not wear flip-flops. How dare she say that? We'll get into that on the way. Olivia Dean, CKPR. I could be-

0: 91.5 CKPR, Thunder Bay's radio station, la-di-da, that's Len and Stella. Summer is just around the corner, so you should know about this warm weather footwear debate that is happening on social media. And no, this time around, it is not about wearing socks with sandals. There's a woman going viral on TikTok for a video where she cries as she says how upsetting it is to see men wearing flip-flops. And through her tears, she says, can men please stop wearing flip-flops? It's really gross. It's a quick video, and it's probably tongue-in-cheek for like content purposes, but a lot of women in the comments agree with her. Some said this, no, it's actually this serious. The toe hair, I cannot. The worst is the jeans flip-flop combo. Sandals are fine, but flip-flops is over the line. So this video alone has been viewed more than 28 million times. It has 5 million likes, 187,000 bookmarks, and 28,000 comments. One person points out that these people may not all agree. They just think this pouting is ridiculous. This is what this person said. I don't think the video went viral because people agreed with her. It went viral because people are laughing at her over how clownish she's acting. And others said men should wear what they want and not be body shamed too. Yeah, I like the flip-flops. I mean, I'll never do the socks and sandals thing. I think that one's a little over the line, but flip-flops, why not? They feel good, and yeah, I'm going to wear them. I don't care what people say, I'll wear them. We've got the weekend on the way, some Lizzo coming up.
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12: We're going to see clouds tonight with a few showers. Windy with an overnight low of 7. It's going to get clear tomorrow, but it's going to get windy, though. Winds gusting to about 70 kilometers an hour near noon tomorrow with a high of 22. Taking a look at the long weekend for Saturday, sunny and 19. Sunday, cloudy and 11. Monday, cloudy, chances of showers in 18.
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0: 91.5 CKPR Thunder Bay's radio station. Want to want me? That's Jason Derulo. It's JD. I'm in for Bill Hogan this afternoon. Thanks to the Ensuite by EMCO, we've got Get on the Floor with Ed Sheeran. Keep listening for that cue to call to get in to win the grand prize of a trip to fly to Toronto to see Ed Sheeran live. You'll get a pair of floor tickets for the Loop Tour show at the Rogers Center coming up on Saturday, August 22nd. Your flights are included, plus a room at the Weston Harbor Castle. Keep listening for that cue to call, and when you hear it, be caller 9, and you will instantly win a CKPR t-shirt, and you'll be entered for the grand prize. You can also get into win by playing Big Brain on Brad. Brad and Katie are back with that tomorrow morning at 7:35 on Thunder Bay's morning show, and they will also announce the grand prize winner on Monday, June 1st. So keep listening for that cue to call. Robin on the way.
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1: 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Here's some of what we're covering for your next newscast at 5.
2: City police charge a man in connection to an attack reported at Boulevard Lake last week. The LRCA's name will change in the new year, and OPP call off a search for two young men on Highway 61. I'm Sherry Levisky Kotick.
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0: 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I love a good dark comedy, and I'm sure you do as well. And there is a good dark comedy that you can check out over at Magnus Theater. It's called No Man's Land, and that is live at Magnus Theater up until Saturday the 23rd. It's a dark comedy about two 60-something-year-old writers who meet in a pub. And sometimes when you have a few beverages, you keep having more, and sometimes the night just takes an unexpected turn. And yes, it's a dark comedy, and I'll just leave it at that. You can check it out over at Magnus Theater up until Saturday the 23rd. Tickets and info, ckpr.com. Heading towards 5, we've got your news and sports on the way.
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3: I'm Sherry Levisky-Kotick. Here's what's happening in Thunder Bay. A man faces charges of assault and assault choking in connection to an incident in the Boulevard Lake area last Thursday morning. City police say the suspect in the case was located and arrested yesterday afternoon. The accused will appear in court today. OPP say their search for two young men on Highway 61 has come to an end. Last night, provincial police said they were conducting an investigation in the area and warned motorists not to pick up any hitchhikers. OPP say the individuals have since been taken into custody and they thank the public for their patience. Changes to Ontario's Conservation Agency framework are prompting the Lakehead Region Conservation Authority to plan for how it will operate under the province's new system. CAO Tammy Cook says starting February 1st, 2027, their name will change to the Northwestern Ontario Regional Conservation Authority.
4: From a public perspective, I mean, they will not notice any difference for the programs that we administer going forward. They may notice a name change, and we'll be looking at, you know, maintaining our branding ideally, you know, whether, you know, our logo, that kind of thing. Our name may change, but basically we'll still be the same entity going forward.
3: Cook says they're hoping the provincial government will provide funding to the conservation authorities requiring a name change. You can expect some traffic delays on Memorial Avenue in the area of the Harbour Expressway tomorrow. It's to allow for city crews to perform water main repair work. One of Memorial's southbound lanes will be closed between the Harbour Expressway and Dunlop Street starting at midnight tonight. Officials say the work should be done by sometime tomorrow with an estimate of 8 o'clock if there are no complications. The Thunder Bay Chamber of Commerce and other community leaders spent some time brainstorming ideas on improving the community's workforce shortages. President Charla Robinson says building a stronger future workforce starts with creating more inclusive workplaces for Indigenous youth.
5: We know that our demographics, are shrinking. We don't have a birth rate that is as robust as it used to be, and so more of our folks are aging versus coming up into the work pipeline. And where there really is that demographic growth is in our Indigenous communities.
3: Robinson says businesses should also support career growth into leadership and management positions, which could help improve employee retention. Redevelopment work has begun on the former Court Street Post Office, transforming the building into a mixed-use development featuring 82 residential units and commercial space on the ground floor. Managing Director Norm Gerling says demolition work began in January.
6: They're going to be somewhere, I'd say 14 to 18 months, perhaps sooner. We push real hard when we get going to get the doors open and people moved in. So, but we're about a year and a half out to full and final occupancy.
3: The project is being led through a partnership between Summers and Co. Developments Incorporated and Missanabie Cree First Nation near Sault Ste. Marie. Prime Minister Mark Carney has announced a new national electricity strategy that will double the capacity of our grid by 2050. Carney says it will require generational investments in generation, transmission, distribution, storage, and grid modernization. The plan also calls for connecting Canada's fragmented grids through new and expanded transmission lines. And Carney adds investments will also need to be made in training, attracting, and retaining 130,000 high-skilled workers by 2050. For more details on these and other stories, log on to tbnewswatch.com.
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3: In the NHL, Montreal and Buffalo are tied at 2-2 going into Game 5 tonight. Elsewhere, the Vegas Golden Knights take a 3-2 series lead into tonight's Game 6 against the Anaheim Ducks. In the Professional Women's Hockey League Finals, Game 1 tonight sees Thunder Bay's Michaela Cava and the Ottawa Charge square up against the Montreal Victoire. Cava scored in the second round overtime period Sunday to lead the team to the next round. Cava now has the opportunity to become a third year in a row Walter Cup winner, as she won the Cup with the Minnesota Frost in 2024 and 2025. The second matchup between the Victoire and Charge is set for Saturday. Around the NBA Conference semifinals, it's Game 6 for the Detroit Pistons and Cleveland Cavaliers. Cleveland leads that series 3-2. The other matchup tonight has the San Antonio Spurs challenge the Minnesota Timberwolves in Game 6. The Spurs lead the series 3-2. In the evening games around Major League Baseball, the Philadelphia Phillies take on the Boston Red Sox. The Chicago Cubs go up against the Atlanta Braves. Kansas City Royals play the Chicago White Sox, and the Los Angeles Dodgers are home to the San Francisco Giants. That's sports. I'm Sherry Levisky-Kotick.
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1: CKPR Weather.
9: Cloudy tonight with a few showers, windy with an overnight low of 7. It's going to clear up tomorrow. It's going to get windy, though. Winds gusting to about 70 kilometers an hour near noon tomorrow with a high of 22. Taking a look at the long weekend for Saturday, sunny and 19. Sunday, cloudy and 11. Holiday Monday, cloudy, chances of showers in 18.
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0: 91.5 CKPR, Thunder Bay's radio station. That's Stompa from Serena Ryder. As the days get warmer, you may be indulging in the ice cream already or in the treats that are nice and cool. Have you ever scooped yourself some ice cream on a hot day and then, well, got interrupted by a call that will surely go on long enough to melt the whole bowl of ice cream that you have? Well, technology is coming to your rescue. Halo Top Ice Cream developed a special spoon, which will automatically switch your phone to silent mode while you eat. Basically, you do some minor setup through your iPhone or Android, then you tap the spoon on your phone to activate Do Not Disturb mode, silencing calls, texts, and notifications while you eat. They're calling it the Silent a la Mode Spoon. It will be available actually starting tomorrow, and you can buy it online for about $5 while supplies last. Keep in mind, though, that because of the built-in tech, it's not dishwasher safe, and you gotta wash it by hand. So it can do all these technological things. I can talk, I swear. But you gotta wash it by hand, unfortunately. Preston Pablo on the way, Ed Sheeran coming up.
1: 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The CKPR crew are on the streets, in the parks, at barbecues, and at all the

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3: 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Silver Lake Tower near Silver Lake and Loon Lake, along with Rossmere Tower near Shabandawan. 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
11: We're going to see clouds tonight with a few showers, windy with an overnight low of 7. Clearing up tomorrow, it's going to get windy, though. Winds gusting to about 70 kilometers an hour near noon tomorrow with a high of 22. Taking a look at the long weekend for Saturday, sunny and 19. Sunday, cloudy and 11. Holiday Monday, cloudy, chances of showers in 18.
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Your workplace could get lunch from Mario's Bowl with Brad and Katie's Power Lunch. Details on that coming up. David Guetta, Teddy Swims, Tones and I, CKPR. We will find.

0: 91.5 CKPR, Thunder Bay's radio station, California Girls. That's Katy Perry. And thanks to Mario's Bowl, we've got Brad and Katie's Power Lunch, your chance to win lunch for you and your coworkers. Thanks to Mario's Bowl, you'll get food from them delivered by Brad and Katie. And they'll also announce the weekly winner coming up on Tuesday morning after the long weekend and then deliver lunch the following day, so coming up on Wednesday. So with that, enter your workplace for Brad and Katie's Power Lunch. You could be our next winner on Tuesday morning. 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On the way, we've got tunes coming up from Cameron Whitcomb, Santana, Rob Thomas after this.
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0: 91.5 CKPR, Thunder Bay's radio station. That's Quitter from Cameron Whitcomb. We made it through Thursday. Thank goodness tomorrow is Friday. We're getting closer to that long weekend. It is on the horizon. There is a light at the end of the tunnel that is getting brighter. So with that, we are going to find out who our Winners Club winner will be tomorrow morning. 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Heading towards 6, we've got a 30-minute music mix on the way.
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9: 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Some of the other guys are stepping up now with yet another fuel stop. Some wins are really obvious.
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0: 91.5 CKPR Thunder Bay's radio station reminding me that's Sean Hook with Vanessa Hudgens finishing off your 30-minute music mix. Do you think you have good street smarts? A BuzzFeed article is going viral because they got some great life-saving tips from people who take pride in being careful. Maybe you are one of those people, so let's get into it. Here are some of the best tips. When I travel, if someone gets too close as if they might be a pickpocket, I talk very loudly. I might say something like, "Excuse me, can I have some space?" in a very loud voice. When Ubering, always verify the driver and vehicle, including plate number. Ask them for their name and whether they know where you are going. Pay attention to the route taken to get there. If an armed robber confronts you, give them whatever they want. Don't be a hero. That's a good way to get killed. But if someone tries to abduct you, fight for your life. Once you are in a vehicle, your chances of survival plummet. For the love of all that's sane, do not buy a phone cover that can also hold your money, credit cards, and ID. This has to be the worst thing ever invented. You lose everything in one fell swoop. When you're traveling, act like you're a resident of that city. Dress the way they dress, map up your walking route, and walk briskly like you know the city, especially in a big city because everyone walks fast. And lastly, after parking your car in your garage, make sure the garage door closes all the way before going inside. It's easy for someone to trip the sensor and open the door back up without you knowing after you go inside. Billie Eilish coming up.
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15: 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Rogue S showing up with an unbelievable estimated highway range of up to 800 kilometers per tank. Some of the other guys are stepping up now with yet another fuel stop. Some wins are really obvious.
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0: We're going to see clouds tonight with a few showers. Windy as well with an overnight low of 7. It's going to clear up tomorrow. It's going to get windy, though. Winds gusting to about 70 kilometers an hour near noon tomorrow with a high of 22. Taking a look at the long weekend for Saturday, sunny and 19. Sunday, cloudy and 11. Holiday Monday, cloudy, chances of showers and 18.
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91.5 CKPR, Thunder Bay's radio station these days. That's Mackenzie Porter. And thanks to Once Upon a Child, we've got kid co-host. Our next kid co-host is Huxley. Congratulations to Huxley for being our next kid co-host on Thursday. Huxley will be here on Thursday morning before having to go to school and will take home a $25 gift certificate to Once Upon a Child and a CKPR swag prize pack too. You can be our next kid co-host. 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No doubt on the way.

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11: 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Rogues showing up with an unbelievable estimated highway range of up to 800 kilometers per tank. 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Some wins are really obvious.
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0: 91.5 CKPR Thunder Bay's radio station, Dance Alone. That's Preston Pablo. Tomorrow morning, Thunder Bay's morning show with Brad and Katie is back in action at 6 a.m. And they've got a lot of stuff going on, including a Winners Club winner name to announce tomorrow. 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And you could be our next winner tomorrow morning for the prize of $150 from Bill Martin's Nurseryland in a gift certificate. And they've also got Big Brain on Brad coming up tomorrow morning at 7:35. Your chance to win $25 to Cajun Fusion and a pair of tickets to see No Man's Land at Magnus Theater. Plus, you'll get an entry for Get on the Floor with Ed Sheeran as well. And yes, they will have a cue to call for Get on the Floor with Ed Sheeran, thanks to the Ensuite by Emco. They've got that for you coming up at some point tomorrow morning. Plus, the Jackpot Jam, OLG's Jackpot Jam, is back tomorrow as well. They've got all that and so much more for the Friday edition of Thunder Bay's Morning Show with Brad and Katie. I had to think about that for a second, but yes, they're back in action at 6 a.m. tomorrow. That's it for me. Enjoy your night. As we head towards 7, On Air with Ryan Seacrest is coming up.
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1: 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Rogue S showing up with an unbelievable estimated highway range of up to 800 kilometers per tank. Some of the other guys are stepping up now with yet another fuel stop. Some wins are really obvious.
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10: We're going to see clouds tonight with a few showers. Windy as well with an overnight low of 7. It's going to clear up tomorrow. It's going to get windy, though. Winds gusting to about 70 kilometers an hour near noon tomorrow with a high of 22. Taking a look at the long weekend for Saturday, sunny and 19. Sunday, cloudy and 11. Holiday Monday, cloudy, chances of showers and 18.
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3: When you get a package, I just read this. I didn't know that you're not supposed to put it on your kitchen table. If you get anything from Amazon or any package, they say don't put it on your kitchen table.
4: Oh.
3: Why? I do it on my counter in the kitchen.
4: Dining room.
5: Yeah. Oh, my gosh.
3: Cardboard is basically a hotel for insects. Did you know that?
5: Gross.
4: No.
3: I used to chew on it when I was a kid.
4: Ew.
3: Sorry. These are things you need to know about me. So when you put the cardboard on the table, insects in there, and ants, beetles, cockroaches can come out. I don't know how. I've never seen them in there, but
5: I think they're also dirty because they're in the back of the trucks and they're being tossed around from place to place.
3: Let's just make it clear. They need to stay probably in the garage or outside on the
5: Yeah,
3: on the
5: open
3: stoop.
5: Them outside.
3: Today's quote, 20 minutes of doing something is more valuable than 20 hours of thinking about doing something.
5: Amen.
4: Wow.
5: Yeah.
4: That's
3: just do it.
4: Such a good
5: it's
4: quote.
5: It's so true. It's like just
3: you
5: do
3: go
5: a little bit.
3: In your head, just do it.
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12: 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Watching the 90th Firefighters 10-Mile Road Race, of course. In the spirit of community, come and cheer on all the race participants, including the relay teams, at the new category for adaptive and para-athlete race participants. This legacy event is the longest-running road race in Canada. The race starts at 8:50 a.m. at the corner of May and Simpson, then heads north toward Marina Park, loops around, and returns. Experience the excitement. Volunteers are still needed. For details, visit 10mileroadrace.org.
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0: When the backdrop's gotta give main character energy. When the balloons have to blow up the vibe. When the cap simply cannot clash with her manicure. From graduations to prom parties. When it's gotta be right, Party City.
10: Ladies and gentlemen, it's the main event. In this corner, the reigning champ of driving through the rain, the undisputed king of all-wheel driving in the mud, the titan of traction so you can enjoy the outdoors in any weather, Subaru! And the opponent with absolutely no chance, spring weather. 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